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0: Bryan Adams at 96.3 XKE, Fort Wayne's Classic Rock. Got to see him live in concert a few years ago. And then 6-8 months later, he was going to play here in Fort Wayne. And I found from somebody who I trust that Bryan Adams wasn't selling enough tickets. So they had to cancel that and a bunch of other shows on the tour, which is shocking. Because when I saw him in Detroit, that place was packed. So I don't know. I don't know. Jason with you here taking a short break. We'll be back with Rat, Ozzy, Steve Miller, and Rush in just a few. So this Friday is another 50-50 Friday. It's your opportunity to hook yourself up with, once again, Pepe's Bar and Grill in Huntertown. 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

Hey, this is Sick Man Monroeville, Indiana. Happy 50th, you guys. You deserve it. 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Rock on.

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I'll keep listening, except when I'm sleeping.

0: Pat Benatar on 96.3 XKE, Fort Wayne's classic rock, a song you will never hear her play live again. She feels that the subject matter is a bit iffy. So, hey, it's her stage. It's her career. She can do what she wants. It was just very shocking when I saw her at the Follinger. I didn't look up the set list. I didn't know. All I knew was that at the end of the show, I'm like, of course, we have one more song. And then she said goodnight. And I went, huh, that's interesting. Jason with the here, taking a short break. Bad Company, The Doobies, Van Halen, ZZ Top, they're all coming up before too long. We'll kick things off next with the only band out of Seattle from the early 90s of the Big Four that still has their singer.
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The Doobies, a 96.3 XKE Fort Wayne's classic rock, rolling to a classic rock block. Jason with you here. Skid Row coming up around the corner from their first one. Van Halen from their first one. Got Journey and The Who in there as well. Happy 75th birthday once again to John Mellencamp. Here he is from Scarecrow.

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0: Skid Row on 96.3 XKE, Fort Wayne's Classic Rock. Jason with the here at the end of a classic rock block. We're taking a short break. We'll be right back to get things rolling in just a few with Van Halen off their debut album. A reminder, once again, this coming Friday is another 50-50 Friday featuring Pepe's Bar and Grill from Huntertown. 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

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Been listening to you guys since 1991. You guys have some of the best music around. 96.3, the best radio station there is. And that is great.

0: The Who. On 96.3 XKE, Fort Wayne's Classic Rock, Jason Lee with you here on my way out. We will talk once again tomorrow afternoon at 3. Now, speaking of tomorrow, we're going to be giving you out another keyword for the Comets season tickets. 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JJ's going to hook you up with that keyword. 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Now, if you miss it at 10:20, you can listen throughout the day. We're not going to tell you exactly when we'll give it to you throughout the rest of the day. It's going to be peppered randomly. We don't even know when we're going to say it, right? We'll make up our mind as we crack the mic. So you just don't know, except for 10:20. 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

Yeah, this is Mike from Huntertown. Been listening to you guys since the beginning. I remember when Doc started, the first couple of weeks, they were commercial free and was playing whole side of albums. And it's amazing. I can't remember my grandkids' names, but I still remember this. 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

0: Hey guys, this is Michael Campbell, the hillbilly from hell of Angel X and formerly of the band Brother. And if you're hearing this, you're already some of the coolest and best informed rockers in the area.
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That's the reason why 96.3 XKE is still rocking for 50 years. It's classic. We love it like you love it. Wrote their own songs. Played their own instruments. And instilled a spirit that lives in all of us. The story continues to be written. 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

0: Oh, yeah.
1: Uh-huh. For the holidays.
2: Remember this discussion?
3: Yeah, that's the one you essentially spray fake snow on a tree.
2: Yeah.
3: Or window. Or...
2: Yeah, it came up for some reason.
0: We were going to flock Jeff's beard.
3: Yes.
2: Oh, that's right.
3: Oh.
2: To make him look like Santa Claus.
1: Okay.
2: But lately, the word flock has come back into the news because of these cameras.
1: License plate.
3: Oh, right, readers, right. Yeah.
2: Very controversial.
3: Yes. Divisive. And,
2: Yeah. I can understand both sides of it, and I don't want to get into that argument.
3: I'm with you. I see both sides, too.
1: Well, too late. Let's argue.
3: I see both sides now.
2: Uh-huh. I've looked at clouds for both sides.
3: Huh. You like that one or no?
4: Which side do you like better?
1: Judy Collins fans, huh? Okay.
2: I prefer the Joni Mitchell original. No, my point is, I think that I know some places are taking down the flock cameras. You know, they read the license plates, and there have been some...
0: Yeah. Situations
2: where people, various people have been using them to track women. It's a lot of bad stuff. But here's my idea.
3: All right.
2: I think we can get these things with AI to actually see who is at a turn signal, one of those left turn signals at a major intersection.
0: Okay.
2: And you're like the third car back.
0: Ugh.
2: And it goes green, and the guy in front sits there because he's looking at his Facebook page. Now, I'm not an engineer, and I love my engineers out there. I want one of you guys or ladies to figure this out. If you can tell that the idiot in front is dicking with his phone and the light goes green, the flock camera would emit a high. Is it amperage that makes you die in the electric chair?
1: Sure.
2: Or is it the volts? Anyway, zap the guy.
3: Ah.
2: And you start with a low-level charge.
0: Yeah.
2: So it just wakes him up and he goes.
0: Yes.
2: After two or three of them, lethal.
3: Do you prefer that? And I'm with you here. Or would you rather it emit those sound waves that can cause a person to have an instantaneous bowel movement?
1: You didn't think of that, did
2: I
1: you?
2: Think the liberals would be opposed to that. They'd have
3: They'd be fine with the lethal electric shock.
2: Well, you go far enough left, you end up right.
3: And vice versa, yeah.
2: You know how I feel about politics. Just an idea.
3: Okay, yeah.
0: I'm with you.
1: You've been exposed to this recently?
2: I have a particular intersection I go through virtually every day, and there is a very short left turn signal.
3: Mm.
2: And if it goes properly, three cars can get through.
3: Yeah, geez.
2: And they happen to be, for reasons I can't explain, they're doing some dumb thing to the intersection. They've got orange barrels. So you're stuck. You can be stuck there for 10 minutes if people aren't paying attention. Huh. I'm just saying, okay, in the beginning, I'll take the middle ground. A mild electric shock would shoot into the person.
3: Ah, I like it.
2: And wake them up.
3: Yeah.
2: The first time.
3: And, yes.
2: But we have the technology to know who they are.
3: Right.
2: Or it could disable their phone.
3: Yeah, that'd be good, too. Maybe the shock itself they feel and it disables their phone.
1: What about a little toot-toot with your horn?
0: Toot-toot. My hand is hovering the horn if I'm not the first one.
2: Yeah, but if you're the third car back.
0: Yeah.
1: Yeah.
2: And, you know, you get...
1: I think they know.
2: No, they're not paying attention. They're on their phone.
1: No, I mean, you and are you saying that... Their car's in between you and the offender is, they think,
2: no, the
1: you're
2: guy
1: honking
2: in,
1: at them.
2: It's the guy in front that's not paying attention.
1: Right, right.
2: And disabling the phone's probably a little more humane.
0: Mm.
3: So people are taking those flock cameras and they're just like destroying them themselves.
0: They are.
3: Did you see, in order to combat that, in Myrtle Beach, they have actually gotten, they're not using like obvious cameras. They look like birds that are actually recording people.
2: Oh, that's funny.
3: Yeah. Flock seagulls.
1: Wow.
2: I love that joke.
1: Wow.
2: I love the effort.
1: He stood up. Tom stood up for that.
2: He had me hook, line, and sinker. I believed you.
3: I saw it coming. Saw it coming!
1: Nobody could have seen that.
2: That's great.
1: Okay.
3: Hmm.
2: Flock of Seagulls, a great band.
0: I want to say to Josh what we say to you. I thought we were having a conversation.
4: That's how good the acting was.
2: That's the key.
4: I questioned it
1: wasn't
4: first.
1: Rick Wakeman and Flock of Seagulls for a long time.
2: No. Mm-hmm. Is that guy still around? Does he still have enough hair to do that?
3: He's bald.
2: Crazy.
3: He's bald. Yeah. That's a terrible irony.
2: Oh, wow. Remember that guy? He had them.
0: Yeah, that was like, wild.
2: Heavily gelled.
0: Did you guys know anybody that tried to pull that style off?
3: Right.
0: Yeah.
3: No.
1: I never, not only that, but I never saw it in person.
0: Hairstyle.
2: I met that guy.
0: Oh, really?
2: Yeah, the first rock stars I met as a DJ.
3: They were flock stars?
2: Yeah,

0: It's the Bob and Tom Show.
1: It's our way of making sure you haven't missed anything. This is Bob and Tom Extra.
2: I was just thinking about something.
3: Sex?
2: We were talking about flocking a tree.

0: Yeah.
1: And he was really cool and really fun.
2: Did he have the hair?
3: That's good.
1: Yeah.
2: Really? He did the hair thing?
1: Yeah. We have Ms. Jess Hooker at the Incogni News Desk. What else is happening over there?
3: Social media users are going nuts for a trendy new snack called peanut butter.
0: Peanut butter.
3: Peanut butter. Yes. The B in peanut butter, peanut with a B. That's written for me.
0: Yeah.
3: And is for it? Us.
0: Oh, oh so no.
1: Well, it's because it.
4: I've asked you this many times on a scale of 1 to 10, on 10 being we just sit in the corner and drool. How stupid do you think we are? Can you quantify it? It's like a 3, maybe a 5.
1: I just thought since this is primarily an oral form.
3: Yes.
1: Yeah, you're welcome. I would underscore the fact that it's bee nut butter. And to the casual listener, they might hear what's so special about peanut butter, but it's bee. Because it's made with beans.
4: You know what? I've never realized that until this. You do a lot of worrying, don't you?
1: The word you're looking for is condescending. And yes, I do.
0: What kind of beans?
3: Dubbed the ultimate fiber hack, peanut butter involves combining white beans, usually Great Northern beans, with peanut powder.
0: No.
3: Have you guys had that? And sweetener?
2: No.
0: Not doing any of this.
1: Yeah, I have peanut butter powder. I put peanut butter powder in my shakes.
3: Yeah, that's good. It's tasty, and you can bake with it. You can,
5: I put peanut butter powder in my shake.
0: We were laughing at peanut butter power.
2: You said peanut butter
4: power. You think you're a Power Ranger, don't you?
1: Peanut power, peanut power.
3: So it's Great Northern beans.
1: Flock of seagulls.
2: Yeah.
3: Peanut powder.
4: Get away.
1: This is one of the great pauses in rock.
3: Sweetener.
4: It seemed a lot longer when it was a hit.
1: I think there's another one that pauses a little
4: later. Really? Yeah, okay.
1: Later on in the song. I'm sorry.
3: So Great Northern beans, peanut powder, and sweetener in a food processor or blender.
0: All right.
3: As for how the spread tastes, food and wine writer Marilyn Miller said it's better than it sounds.
2: More like beehole butter.
3: All right.
1: Well, they are, okay. Pat. I'm
4: Have
1: glad you
4: ever
1: you said
4: a
1: that.
4: Big chunk of ass?
1: Well, it's interesting because they're using it in lieu of peanut butter. They're using this peanut butter made with beans. They're using it in a little sandwich with jelly. Yes, they are. And,
0: okay.
1: Yeah. And there's a lot of beans in it, so they're called untrustables. Because you just can't all tell right. if that sphincter's reading.
0: You got to be
1: if that sphincter's reading liquid or gas.
0: You got to be careful.
1: You got to hand it to the sphincter. I mean the anal one. I mean it's pretty good.
0: But for yeah, it is.
1: It's a pretty good border guard.
0: Right.
1: As a general rule, it knows.
0: Yeah.
1: Gaseous, solid, or liquid. Not always.
4: No, not always.
1: Ergo, the
0: In fact,
1: shart.
0: I would argue sharts are often just your own hubris.
1: Yes.
0: Yes, yes.
1: Yes.
0: It's not the anus's fault.
1: Yes, it's overconfidence.
0: Right, right.
1: So there's a whole chapter in Ace's book about confidence about the shart.
0: Yeah, yeah.
1: Okay. You're welcome, Ace. Yeah, I brought Pat into one. I brought
0: he's equal.
1: Josh into one. I'm trying to keep everyone.
0: Would you make this, Jess?
3: Yeah, I can if you want me to.
0: I don't know. I haven't liked any peanut butter substitute.
3: Okay.
0: Because peanut butter is just so great.
3: And what did I make with beans? Oh, I made the cookie dough or brownie batter. Yeah.
0: That was tasty.
3: Yeah, so they do this same concept. You use the white beans and you make a cookie dough instead.
0: Ah.
3: Yeah, and so you have that fiber rich
0: Yes.
3: Yeah.
1: It can't be very good.
0: Fiber maxing.
3: Yes. Ms. Miller said, I won't lie to you, it does have a faint beany flavor.
4: I bet.
3: But it's enjoyable.
1: It's made of beans.
3: Yeah. Mm-hmm. And worth making if you want a sweet, fiber-rich spread.
0: Yeah, I'll just
1: okay.
3: Well, yeah. Astronauts have long struggled with constipation in space.
4: Is that right?
3: Yes. I'm learning this for the first time too.
4: Yeah.
3: And scientists may finally know why. A study of 52 astronauts aboard the International Space Station found that microgravity appears to slow food moving through the intestines.
1: Makes sense.
3: Changing the way gut bacteria processes nutrients.
0: Huh.
4: Hmm.
3: Researchers say the findings could lead to better space diets, and one possible solution is surprisingly simple. More fiber.
0: Ah, yes.
3: There you go.
4: Good old fiber.
1: Out of there, I know there are problems because sometimes

0: sometimes it goes all the way up to their helmets in zero gravity.
1: That would be a problem.
2: Is that right?
1: No, I am really backed up, guys. You see this?
3: Silly. Alsman, has your baby
4: it is silly.
3: Experience the blowout all the way out the top?
5: No, the only time it's happened.
1: You're talking about with her baby.
5: Yeah, I haven't.
3: Yeah, not her astronaut.
5: No, I'm constipated like the astronauts. But no, the baby, she's only blown out once, and it's because of my error in putting on the diaper properly.
3: Oh, okay.
5: Like, I'm not very good at it.
3: Yeah, it happens.
5: Better now after 600.
2: It is crazy when it goes all the way up their back.
0: Yeah.
2: Unbelievable.
3: But when you hear it and see their face and go, this is going to be bad, like, you know, before you even feel it behind them.
1: Yeah. Oh, no kidding.
5: Just go to the bathtub at that point.
3: Yeah, just straight to the bathtub.
0: And not to dwell on it, but didn't they have I'm almost certain we had a contest that NASA, remember they were sponsoring a contest to develop a better toilet?
2: Mm-hmm.
0: And NASA had a huge cash prize.
3: Oh, wow.
0: So I assume that they've developed that.
3: Huh.
0: But they're obviously working on the craft that'll be landing on the moon.
3: Mm-hmm.
0: They had a great test the other day of the rocket, which was super cool. But I honestly, I'll have to dig it up. But I think there was an actual engineers were being asked, what's the best way to go about this?
3: Wow.
0: Because, I mean, that's got to be.
3: I mean, it's got to be a composting toilet, right? No, I mean, I guess you shoot it out into space. I don't know.
0: Well, no, I mean, it's not
1: I
0: like,
1: hope not.
0: Not like the old days in a train where you could see the tracks
1: right.
0: run away.
2: Or in a blimp.
0: We were on the Goodyear blimp, one of the older blimps, and it was literally a funnel. You
2: a
0: just
2: funnel
0: peed out the funnel, it just went into the air.
1: But not poo.
3: Yeah, no, just the number one, right? Okay.
5: Well, you just keep it for fertilizer, right? Like, that's what Matt Damon did in The Martian.
3: So you
5: fertilize the potatoes.
3: There you go.
5: Grow some on Mars.
3: Yeah.
1: Poop.
3: My great grandpa Pasquale used his own fertilizer.
1: Pasquale.
6: Pasquale.
0: Very, very, very, very unsafe.
1: Yeah.
2: But a heartbeat away from cannibalism.
0: What do they do on? Well, I mean, on the orbiting space station, do they?
2: They must go into tanks that are holding tanks,
1: they've got it figured out.
3: Like an RV.
0: Yeah. I mean, yeah. do they Dave Matthews it when they fly over Chicago? Or?
2: Yes, that's exactly. They try to hit Chicago every time.
5: A lot of orbiting.
2: It's unbelievable.
0: No, see, I don't know what I never thought.
2: A lot of suction. You know that.
1: What do you mean you've never thought of it? Every time we talk about space, pooping comes up.
2: Well, yeah.
0: Because if you were,
2: and you talk about crapping on Chicago, I don't know why.
0: No, but if you were in space, if this show was coming to you from space,
2: it is sort of, isn't it?
0: Yeah, we couldn't just walk down the hallway.
1: Well, no, but we all know that they've got ways to do it. They would have stopped the space program decades ago.
0: Well, Alan Shepard came back and said, Houston,
2: we
0: got more than a problem.
2: Can't we be considered astronauts for how the program is delivered to our affiliates?
1: Yes, we can.
2: Okay. Thank you.
0: Yeah. That's what we're in space.
2: Thank you very much.
0: And pretty soon you're going to be able to be in the middle of nowhere. I mean, really nowhere, and make cell phone calls. And
2: oh, no, you can now. Yeah.
0: With all this Starlink stuff.
2: Wi-Fi has, Starlink.
3: I still have a dead zone. Like, when I drive through, it's still I lose for, like, about 10 seconds.
1: It's weird, isn't it?
3: Yeah.
0: You'll be able to be in Gambia without a dead zone, but also I'll have to have a password for my TV here in the United States, which I still can't figure out.
2: I thought I was going to sell my place in Gambia. And now I don't.
3: You got a timeshare.
2: Yeah.
1: Very nice.
2: It's unbelievable.
1: It's lovely in April.
2: Beautiful in it. You should. I'll take you in April. One day.
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4: Van Hurst thing. Have you seen this?
5: No. Was that for dead soccer moms?
4: I don't know. The funeral homes that have the minivans that they...
6: That's very funny.
7: Oh, that's
4: sad. Have you seen the minivans that they've put those, you know, that fancy scroll work thing they put on the sides? God. Yes, I'm not making this up. And they're like the big town and country vans.
7: Well, I didn't want to die before, but now I really don't want to.
4: It's really disturbing.
7: I just had this discussion yesterday with one of my
6: sons. You're
7: going
6: to be dead, honey. You won't know.
7: I know, but the whole minivan thing.
8: The bumper stickers on that will be horrible. Mm-hmm. You know, yeah. My orphan child is an honor student.
3: Yeah, we know it's a repeat, but things are always better the second time around. This is Bob and Tom Extra.
9: Hello, Tom. How are you?
10: I'm doing great, thank you, Chick. Good. We're trying to get hooked up via satellite with Allie Breen. There she is.
9: I told you, she's
11: there.
9: Hello.
10: Hey, are you in London?
11: Yep. I am. Countryside, actually. English countryside.
10: Oh, what town?
11: King's Langley.
12: Indeed.
10: Oh.
12: Did you celebrate your birthday there, Allie?
11: Yes, yeah, and then we're actually going to Greece tomorrow.
10: Oh.
11: But, yeah, I had my actual birthday here, which was great.
7: I love that show.
9: Funny, you'd think you'd go to Greece on your birthday.
12: No, that's his birthday.
10: On his birthday.
11: Yeah, exactly.
10: On his birthday, she needs the Greece.
9: Got it.
13: Reverse. Pat, who do you think played Kinnicky?
14: I don't know. I mean, not Stalker Channing.
9: Jeff Conaway.
13: Right.
9: The only Kinnicky.
11: That is a great movie. I love that show.
10: Thanks for taking the time out of your little vacation to give us a call.
11: Absolutely.
10: And you share your birthday with our own Jeff Oskey, who is the he's the complete opposite of you in hair ways.
13: But it does mean you guys have to have sex.
10: He's an extraordinarily...
11: Is that what that means?
14: Yes.
11: That's,
14: rules are rules.
11: Rachel, do you know Rachel Feinstein, another comic? She also has the same birthday, so it's got to be a threesome.
12: Wow, Jeff. His head just exploded.
14: So did his girlfriend.
10: Now, Allie, the name of the program is Sexy Time, and we try to help.

0: help people with their romance. What have we got from those people?
1: Dear Allie, I had two good dates with a girl on Tinder, and then I asked her on a third date. She flipped out on me and said, why would she go on a third date with me when she could see that I'm still on the site? Am I supposed to remove myself after just two dates? I mean, I like her, but that seems like a crazy thing to have to do.
2: Yeah, that I for her to flip out seems...
3: That seems that could very well be a housekeeping thing that you just forgot, but why would you forget after 2 days?
0: Yeah, but it's a very good sign that she flipped out, so you can stay on the site
2: and
0: continue the hunt. Yeah.
2: I do think that's not a good sign.
4: No, right? I think that when it's time to come off the site, you have a conversation together.
2: Exactly. You don't just attack the guy.
4: Yeah, hey, are you ready? Are we going to hang out more? Should we take our names off this?
2: Right.
4: Yeah.
5: Has it been like a month or has it like been literally 6 days?
4: Yeah.
0: And was it on Tinder?
1: 2 days is a lot. Not that many. Right. Yes, Tinder, which is
0: and what's the rule on Tinder? Third date, procreate? Isn't that the...
5: I think it's usually Tinder? The first one.
1: That's just the general
5: first
1: rule.
5: First one, you burst one.
0: Yeah. Oh, first night out?
2: Yeah, no, I'd run.
0: Yeah.
3: Yeah, okay, as fast as you can.
0: Yeah, so we've solved that one. Congratulations, everybody. Let's get to our next letter. What do you got?
1: Dear Allie, my girlfriend and I have been exclusive for at least 6 months, and I just found condoms in a zip-up pocket in her purse. I was looking for chewing gum, so I didn't really have permission to go in there, so it's kind of hard to say something about it. How would you handle this?
5: She didn't know they were
1: Sounds
5: there.
1: Sounds like he was rummaging in zip-up pocket.
3: Once again, she could have just forgotten they
2: exactly.
3: were there.
2: Yeah. Right.
0: I mean, it depends. How big is this purse?
2: Well, how big are the condoms?
3: And how big is her problem?
0: Yeah, it would have been funny if he goes, yeah, they're not my brand. These are the XLs.
2: Yeah, I mean, there's a chance they were in there and she forgot.
5: You can tell how worn that wrapper is. It's been living in that purse, just rubbing up and down that fabric. I mean,
0: have you ever had something in your purse that long?
5: Yes.
0: You didn't know it was really?
4: Yes. Oh, yeah.
1: Yeah. Sure, yeah. Especially in a zip-up pocket where you don't even think to go in there for, you know, anything.
5: Especially that's the only thing in that zip-up pocket.
2: Right.
1: Mm-hmm.
2: I wouldn't worry too much.
1: Yeah, that would be the key, I guess. If there were, like, house keys in there or something she needed all the time, that's a tell.
5: Every day.
0: Now, see, Alzie, I'm really surprised. I was expecting you to say, get a pin.
3: You mean like a needle?
0: A needle.
3: And put some holes in
0: there. Perforate them all. Yeah.
5: Get her pregnant.
0: See what happens.
5: That'll show her.
0: Yeah.
1: Yeah.
5: Condoms without your permission. Mm-hmm.
0: Hey, your mistress is knocked up there, Ace. Not you, Ace. Never mind.
3: Nothing funnier than an unwanted pregnancy.
2: This is a good time to tell Ace your mistress is knocked up.
1: Always a great prank.
0: Sorry. Yeah. Oh, yeah. One of the classics. I don't know. I can't imagine you wouldn't know they were in there.
2: Dude, we gotta default to the ladies here. They have purses. They know.
5: I found like tampons. Like, oh, I didn't know this was even in this little section.
4: Yeah,
5: you
4: that's
5: know?
4: Yeah, that is exciting.
2: I can leave
4: find...
2: the toxic junk.
1: It's a good find.
2: Yeah. Yeah. Section of your purse,
0: not prison purse. Okay, so we're undecided on this.
2: What
0: one.
2: Do you think, Allie?
3: What do you mean
2: is
3: undecided?
2: What? Give us a percentage
1: I think the big issue, though, is actually that he was going through, if he was looking for chewing gum, that's like you look around a little bit. You don't start going into zip pockets and stuff. So I think he's the one who's at fault here for trying to find something.
2: Okay.
1: You know, I think that's another part of
0: if
1: it.
0: If this was a jury, we're a hung jury. And I'm the hung one. Well, that goes along.
1: I think she's maybe more innocent in this than he is, but they're both maybe shady. Who knows?
2: Yeah.
0: I just can't imagine you would, I don't know. You carry around a bunch of condoms and not know they're in there.
5: It's a zip pocket. Tons of pockets in a purse, especially if you have a big one.
3: You know what? I'm starting to think that he was looking for condoms or something, and this is the story he came up with. I was looking for gum.
4: Right, yeah, because you would open a purse, look for gum, and then if you don't see it first thing, you don't start unzipping things.
2: I wouldn't even. I'd ask, do you have any gum? I don't care what she's doing.
0: Right.
5: Yeah, Donnie still won't go.
2: Yeah, I know you're taking a dump, but do you have gum in your purse?
0: I would never go through a purse anyway.
4: Really?
0: I wouldn't know where everything. I don't go through anything.
1: Hmm. I think you're in the minority is the problem.
0: Really?
2: Then I am too.
0: I have no interest in
2: I'm not doing
0: violating
2: that.
0: Anybody's
2: doing
0: privacy.
4: What?
5: I have nothing to hide. You can go through my purse.
4: I was going to say my purse is like
2: that's fine, but I'm not going
5: through. No way.
0: Now, on the other hand, to argue with myself.
3: I'll rob a bank, sure, but I won't go through a purse.
0: To argue with myself, I was going through my

0: my DOP kit. And yeah, there's stuff in there that I just went on a little weekend thing to Virginia, and I found some receipts from a restaurant in Vail from 3 years ago.
1: So
0: yeah, I guess.
2: I recently.
3: That's the thing. My purse, if someone goes through it, it's just embarrassing. There's stuff from years and crumbs and like half a cookie probably. Yeah, it's like a can of chili. Guys, I don't know.
2: If you're in a newer relationship, this is a good reminder. Check every pocket of your suitcases and DOP kits and all that. Yeah, there may be a condom in there from two years ago at some convention.
0: Could I addendum? If you have children of a certain age and you go through airport security with a suitcase that they have borrowed and all the alarms go off and the dog comes up barking. There may have been.
4: Please tell me you're not making up the dogs barking.
0: No, I'm making. No, it. I don't want to mention any names, but yes,
2: know who you're talking about.
0: There may or may not have been an issue.
4: Yeah. Pablo Escobar Griswold.
0: If never loan your suitcase to anyone, I think is the answer. Go through every zip.
1: Yeah, I just did that, and it was from race weekend, and there was half a hot dog in the bag.
0: Oh,
5: half a hot dog. Was it still okay, though? Because it's a hot dog. It's so preserved.
4: That just tells you how sturdy hot dogs are. Okay.
0: Wow. If it was a Twinkie, you could have still eaten it.
1: Yeah.
0: We're speaking with the lovely comedian Allie Breen. She is in London, England. You're where? Was it like?
3: King's Langley. 20 minutes out.
0: Which direction?
3: Oh God, I have no idea. Okay.
1: don't want to give people her address.
0: I want to see if you're near my sister's house. Did you drive or did you take the train?
3: You can do either. I usually take the train in.
0: Okay, cool. Well, Allie is a very fine stand-up comedian on her world tour, and she has more letters. What have you got?
3: Dear Allie, I got in a fight with my girlfriend, and I got really nasty. She told me I was the worst sex she ever had, and now that we made up, she said she was obviously just trying to hurt me. But would someone actually say that if there wasn't some truth to it? Now that's all that I can think about.
2: Girls, you'll have to answer that.
5: No, we're going to go for the jugular. Your penis was also probably smaller during that time.
2: So she does it. You're saying she didn't necessarily mean it.
5: She didn't mean it. She was just trying to hurt his feelings.
2: Man, you girls are.
3: I don't know though. The jugular in other ways.
1: Yeah, I'm afraid if you say the sex thing, I'm afraid you mean it.
3: There's at least some part of it that's true, like some little thing that you do that drives her nuts, that she's like, you're gross in this way, you know?
1: Yeah, if we're fighting, I'm probably going to be my most honest.
0: You're missing the important part. He doesn't care what you think, as long as you're... as long as you're semi-participatory with respect to... Yeah, he doesn't care.
1: Well, take it as a challenge and up your game. Do better.
5: Yeah, be generous.
3: Yeah, there you go.
2: You know what? It's not going to hurt either way, is it?
1: Yeah.
4: Yeah, that's right.
0: And his lack of caring will maintain.
2: The guy wrote us. He clearly
1: cares.
2: Does care.
0: This is all a ruse.
1: You don't care.
0: Oh, that's right. I don't care. You can reach Allie Breen, Allie Breen, wherever you are in the world. We'd love to get more international letters. Perhaps you're listening in Brazil.
2: But write them in English, please.
4: Not those clicks and whistles you use. Okay. Language.
0: Very good. Let's get to our next letter. And by the way, did I mention Allie Breen on your favorite social media platform? Okay, yes. Allie, go ahead.
3: Dear Allie, I tried a few new things in bed because my boyfriend and I have had the same exact routine for over a year, and he loved it. But now all of a sudden he won't stop asking me, how did I learn that? Like he's accusing me of cheating just because I tried new things. Is this a problem going forward or just something annoying to get through right now?
2: Dude, that is
1: that's
2: annoying.
1: Crazy.
3: That is super annoying. Yeah.
2: Guys can just be complete morons.
4: real stupid.
1: I think don't bite the hand that feeds you, dude.
2: Yeah.
1: What are you doing?
2: Shut up.
3: She'll get freakier and freakier if you let her, probably.
2: He's ruined it already.
0: You could probably go the old, I was looking at what was that book called that had all the...
1: Karma Sutra?
0: No, well, that's...
3: Oh, yeah.
6: Joy of Sex?
0: Yeah, the Joy of Sex book. I was reading that in...
2: No, I'd say go, I say in this case, go for the jugular.
1: Yeah.
2: Yeah, your dad taught me how to do that.
4: There you go. He said
2: he's dead. Yeah, I know. He died during sex. It was that good. Just keep going.
0: It wasn't with your mom either.
5: Although if she hasn't done anything like that for a year and all of a sudden she's whipping out some like magic twirls or something. I guess it could be a little.
0: Maybe she's watching.

0: What percentage of whatever Pornhub or ladies? Isn't it like 20%+?
1: It is a little higher than you might think, but yeah.
0: So maybe she was watching exactly. some kind of maybe. Graphic thing.
1: Why look a gift whore in the mouth?
0: Thank you. Another. I stand that. Up, but I'm too tired. That's very funny.
2: That was a classic. That was great.
0: That should be the title of a movie. Allie, we have time for a couple more letters. What else have you got?
2: Dear Allie, I am getting married in 6 months, and I already live with my soon-to-be husband. So he asked kind of jokingly, what will we change once we get married? And I said, well, we should probably open all of our code devices to each other so we can see each other's stuff whenever we want to. He said, all right, that just shows you don't trust me. And I said, no, I think it shows that we trust each other implicitly. The fact that he's pushing back on this now makes me nervous. What do you guys think?
0: We get so many letters about she's in the shower and he grabs the phone. And
3: Do you know your significant other's codes to get into their devices?
4: I can get into his phone, but I don't know like his social media passwords, and I'm okay with that.
2: Right? Yeah,
3: me neither. I don't have any. I don't have any passwords.
0: I don't even know my own passwords. Every time I try to do anything, I couldn't get the TV on there the day because I needed a password. I don't know why I need a password for my television.
4: You should know each other's phone passwords because it's really a pain.
2: I think so too for emergencies.
4: Yes,
2: too.
4: If you didn't have it, it's a pain.
3: Yeah.
2: Okay. Yeah, I think having the passwords is generally a sign of trust, not distrust. Because they're not going to actually be going through your stuff all the time.
4: Right.
0: Do you use the same password for everything?
2: 90% of stuff, just so I can remember it, yeah. If I use a different password, I can't get in myself.
5: Yeah, I hate that when that happens.
2: Yeah.
0: We have time for one more letter, Allie. What have you got?
2: Dear Allie, I have been dating someone seriously for almost a year now, and when he introduces me, he won't introduce me as his girlfriend. I asked him about it, and he said he just doesn't like labels, but it's a description of what we actually are. Without the label, are we even that thing? He said I'm acting like I'm in high school and that people need to know we're going steady.
4: Hmm. Yeah, people need to know you're going steady. Why is that such a big deal? It's been a year.
3: That's an odd thing.
2: I get it. Like, yeah, I don't know. The labels thing is more like high school when people were like, well, I don't want to have a label on it. Like, he's trying to deflect in the opposite direction.
5: Yeah.
1: I know that I'm not speaking for this guy, but for my own behavior, when I would do that, it was my fear of commitment taking over for sure. So.
3: Wow.
4: Would you say this is my friend?
1: No, I would just say this is.
3: Yeah.
1: Yeah.
3: This is, yeah.
1: Yeah. Because I didn't want to admit to myself that I was in a relationship.
4: Interesting.
1: I wasn't cheating.
4: Right.
1: And I didn't really want to. I was just so afraid of being
4: right.
1: Josh and so-and-so. Completely irrational.
2: That probably does say something about the person. Because if you were with someone you really did want as your girlfriend, you would have said that probably.
1: I know, but I still didn't. And I did want to be with that person. What.
0: Did it ever come up?
1: Not that I remember. No. But those relationships didn't last, so it may have been a factor in some way.
0: Did the woman ever introduce you to somebody?
1: Yeah. This is my boyfriend, yeah.
4: Yeah, she noted that you didn't say girlfriend, don't worry. I'm sure she did.
1: I probably did. I was so dumb I didn't pick up on it.
4: Yeah.
5: You
4: know?
5: But, you are dumb.
1: Oh, I am dumb, but I was dumber.
0: And I'd like to introduce dumbest. Hello.
3: Do you think it's ever a thing of not using the girlfriend, boyfriend, like when you're at this age in our lives that you don't want to say that? Like,
1: I remember when it was considered tacky for adults to say girlfriend.
0: I love that.
1: I do too. I never understood.
0: My sister will introduce her boyfriend and he's, you know, they're both a lot older than me.
3: And she says, this is my boyfriend?
0: Yes, that's great. It's fun.
1: Pat, how do you deal with
6: that? I say the same thing every time. I don't know her. What's your name?
5: I think, Pat, you might be looking still. I'm not sure. Yeah.
0: Thanks for calling, Allie.
3: Bye, Allie.
2: Love you guys. Bye.
1: Bye, Allie. Love you. And I love you. I mean it.
0: I'm out of breath.
1: I love you.
5: That's last. That's my girlfriend, Allie.
1: You guys enjoy talking to my girlfriend, Allie?
7: Just wait till you hear what we have next. This is Bob and Tom Extra. Hey, thanks for listening this morning. 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
2: Augie Smith is our guest from Montana. Mm-hmm. Do you ride horses and stuff?
3: Oh yeah. I was a gunfighter when I was younger. We all were in Montana. I remember riding away and a small child yelling, "Come back, Aug! Come back!"
4: Oh yeah.
3: But no, my destiny was out there.
2: Is that why you're wearing all black and stuff?
3: Exactly.
4: Oh yeah. I was a gunfighter.
3: I wasn't always a gunfighter. My family owned the general store for a while.
2: Uh-huh.
3: You know, and that wasn't the life for me.
4: Hey, Paul.
2: Is your mom named Miss Kitty or something?
3: She was the school marm.
4: He found out that you were from Billings, Montana, so naturally you ride.
3: Oh, yeah. What I'm talking about is freedom, people. Montana represents. You go to California, swear to God, it's illegal to smoke cigarettes in bars and taverns.
2: Mm-hmm.
3: And I say, yeah, I don't know. Smoking is bad for you, but who's concerned about their health in a bar? It's like, what's the complaint on this one? Excuse me, Mr. Bartender Man, I am trying to get drunk so I can drive home and have unprotected sex with some chick I just met tonight, and this guy's blowing smoke in my face. You try that in Montana, they'll shoot you with their six guns. I believe that we should abolish all bar laws in America. I believe in America, the land of the free, there should be no laws in bars. And if you don't like living under no laws, then don't go to the bar. For example, I don't like Bed Bath & Beyond. I don't like what goes on at Bed Bath & Beyond. So you know what I do about it? That's right. I don't go there. Yeah. You know what I don't do about it? I don't picket Bed Bath & Beyond. I don't put Bed Bath & Beyond in an axis of evil with Kitchen Caboodle and the Baby Gap. I don't think that Bed Bath & Beyond should have to be 500 yards from the elementary school. I just don't go to Bed Bath & Beyond.
5: I like Bed Bath & Beyond, Augie. I'm a divorce guy. I need them.
3: And I'm okay with you going there.
5: Thank you.
3: And I'm even okay with you smoking there. You know what?
6: I guess it was over. Hello! We're in the O'Reilly Auto Parts Studios. It's the Bob and Tom Show. At the Incogni News Desk. It's Jess Hooker.
7: Hello.
6: Hello, hello. There's Pat Godwin.
8: Hello, chick.
6: Hey, there's Willie Griswold.
9: What's up, man?
6: Hello, hello. There's Jeff Oskey.
10: That's right.
6: That's right. There's Ace Cosby. I am Chick McGee. And hello, Tom. I'm just going to sit back and watch the fun.
2: Wait a minute. We have that YouTube thing going, right?
6: Oh yeah, we're
2: people
6: on.
2: Can
6: Hi.
2: See this.
6: Hi, how are you?
2: Because this, I know this is radio, but for those of you just enjoying the audio portion of our program, a couple things going on. I'll start with the less difficult. Miss Hooker is wearing kind of a hippie jacket today. I like that.
6: No, it's kind of a.

0: What do they call those? Vera Bradley.
1: What?
0: You know those purses?
2: It looks like upholstery fabric. It looks like a sewing bag. It looks like a couch. Yeah. I mean, I could say all the dumb things people have said in the hallways.
3: It also looks very cool.
2: It is very
3: cool. It's very like Urban Outfitters.
2: It is.
0: All natural.
3: Kind of thing.
1: I was trying to compliment. I think it looks cool.
2: Yeah, I like it.
1: Kind of a hippie chick thing. Wear that with no shirt. That'd be awesome.
0: Wear that with no shirt.
1: Yeah.
0: How would you like to read that in cold type in a court of law? How would you like to?
1: I mean, zip it up.
3: Also, why do we
0: let her zip it up? Okay.
3: Why do we have to sexually harass Jess when we could harass Jeff?
1: I'm saving it.
3: You're saving it?
1: Jeff Oskey, who has been affecting the mountain man look for so long, you got a massive haircut and beard trim. Well, yeah. I mean, like huge.
4: Yeah.
3: I want to say one thing real quick. It's 90% of it looks great.
2: Yeah.
4: Yeah. It's that 10
3: it's the
4: that
3: 10.
4: Doesn't. That it's, ruins it.
3: And the 10 is also, it's right in the middle.
4: I know, man.
2: Did you show her a picture of an Amish man?
4: No. Dude,
3: Wait, follow up. Was it an Amish man?
4: Well, I went to a barber.
2: Right.
4: And I walked in. I was like, do you take walk-ins? And they're like, yeah. And there are 10 barbers there.
0: 10. Wow. No waiting.
4: 9 guys and 1 woman.
3: I'm going to ask a question. I'm going to be very careful when I say this. Was this like a barbershop where a lot of guys hang out during the day sometimes? Or was this like a barbershop with a few white guys? Hey there, sir. Welcome
4: in. It was
3: in.
4: All white guys and 2 Dominicans.
3: Okay.
4: So it's thank a good barbershop.
3: Thank you very much.
1: So I'm confused. So we got 9 dudes.
4: They go, hey, Shayna, are you free? And I was like, I'm getting the one person here without a beard.
3: Yeah.
4: Perfect.
3: Yeah.
0: Huh.
4: And she did great. I mean, she spent an hour and a half on me. I mean, she really went to town. And at one time, I'm in the chair and I have 4 barbers around me. And she goes, I think I'm going to go with the old money.
0: Old money.
4: And I was like, oh, but apparently she went with the 80s Surgeon's General because I look like C. Edward Koop, if anyone remembers that.
0: There he is.
2: Oh, wow.
4: She took off all of my mustache because apparently I have to raise a barn today.
3: Yeah.
4: So now.
2: That's what has me distracted. I've never seen so much teeth on you.
4: Oh, I'm all buckers.
0: Let me tell you something, though. That haircut, though, is gorgeous.
2: That's a great haircut.
4: It's a great haircut. From the eyes up. Gorgeous.
3: And I like seeing this part of your cheeks. You do look so handsome. You have a handsome face.
4: She straight razored me. She had me down. I had the cloth. I had the foam.
1: So it's comfortable. Go nice comfort.
4: Yeah, but she stopped.
0: She did.
4: She kept going.
2: I mean, no, that she did a great job. The style of the beard is all it is. Her craftsmanship is great. But the style, facial hair.
0: It looks a little rural.
3: Why is there so much?
5: I don't know why she laughed after great, but
3: there's so much under the lip.
4: Yeah.
2: Yeah.
4: Yeah.
1: In your stash, it'll grow out in a matter of a few days. You may have to cut back the lower part of the beard.
3: Yeah,
4: well,
3: it
1: really does look Amish.
4: My lady goes, are you going to fix that?
0: Huh.
4: And I was like, yeah, but I at least want to let Tom have his
1: fun. Oh, God.
0: Is that a nice guy
2: a
0: or
2: guy.
0: What?
3: I have a buddy that runs a great local historic barbershop. We can get him here by 9 a.m.
4: I need to do something, Willie.
3: We can get you to Pierre's. He'll take care of you.
5: Just to trim a little beard and you're good to go.
4: Yeah.
2: Yeah, you can do it,
1: and
2: right?
1: The reason you got rid of the mountain man look was what now?
4: Oh, just I have a wedding coming up, so I wanted to look nice for the family.
2: Yeah.
0: Pictures and things?
1: Wait a minute. You wanted to look nice for the family?
4: Well, for the pictures, doing big family.
1: Did
4: pictures.
1: Someone urge you to?
4: No.
1: Really?
2: I'm
4: a grown man. Yeah. I'm not a.
0: I know it's hard to. There are some of us who are depressed.
1: Okay.
0: They're just trying to do some nice things.
1: I am projecting my life onto Jeffries.
3: If that was you projecting yourself, I'll say you might be the most well-dressed, depressed man on earth, dude. You look great every day you get out of bed.
2: He does.
3: Jeff, you just need a little bit. You got the ZZ Top on bottom thing, man. It's under the lip. It's weird.
0: Yeah, it's just.
4: Like, she should have kept it long on the side. Like, it's not square. Yeah. It comes to a point.
3: Can I pitch in? Maybe we get rid of a few inches on bottom?
4: Yeah.
3: Or do you want to...
4: round it off.
1: Yeah. But I mean, it does have to a degree that C. Everett Koop thing going.
4: Oh man!
1: For those of you that don't know, you're well worth looking up. Yeah. A terrible look.
4: Well, and I felt bad.

0: she had, I felt horrible. She goes, oh, I can fit you in. And then while she's working on me, three other people who had appointments with her came in. One guy ended up leaving.
1: Oh.
0: I felt horrible. And then she spun me around and I saw what she did to me. And I wanted to be like, oh, you aren't done. But there's two guys who have been waiting over an hour for her. So,
2: wow.
0: So I just was like, looks awesome.
2: The big reveal.
0: Oh, I hated it.
2: But I
1: would have loved to have seen your face walking out of. And you were trying to be. Yeah. Miss, I know you. You're trying to be.
2: I've never seen your teeth before. Yeah.
0: Well, I. Yeah.
3: Well, when you're on stage, if you're not having a good time, everybody knows it. Make noises in your body language. So in the chair, did you fake it or?
0: No, I didn't see anything until she spun me. Oh. And then when she did, I was just like, oh. And I put on a nice smile.
2: I have never seen
0: and...
2: your teeth before.
1: Oh.
0: Yeah, man. I try to cover them up.
4: No, you have nice teeth.
0: Big. No.
4: Oh, you don't think so? I think you have nice teeth.
0: I got
4: teeth.
0: Big buck teeth.
4: Huh?
3: No, you look handsome.
1: Big buck teeth.
4: Yeah. Oh.
3: You got to give yourself some credit, dude.
1: Tom has radar for buck teeth. He calls them buckers.
2: You know, your teeth look fine.
1: Never, oh, okay.
2: I just never seen them before.
4: I know. That's
2: we have to explain, because you had a big bushy.
4: Yeah.
2: Big beard.
4: Yeah, your beard went over your top lip and then some. Yeah.
1: If you ever want to rob a bank, do it with the full beard and then go shave it all off and they'll never catch you, man.
4: Does your lady like everything else?
1: You know, like your penis and stuff.
4: I meant the haircut.
2: I think we were talking about.
1: There you go.
2: We were talking about hair everywhere.
1: Everything else is what I was talking about.
2: Is that? Do you trim anywhere else, or are you pretty much a mountain man? Are you a mountain man down below?
0: Oh yeah.
2: Okay.
1: You don't even keep a nice house?
0: No one's going down there.
1: Is that right?
0: There's no need to make
1: it. What if you have an unexpected a pop-in? What if you get a pop-in?
0: Nah, there won't be.
1: All right. Okay.
2: I think it looks good. Just maybe a little bit of a trim on the beard.
0: Yeah.
2: And then you'll just let it grow now for the next few years?
0: Yeah.
2: So we should mark this date down as the start.
4: Yeah, we do.
1: Oh, that's right. Do you know more or less today? To the day, the last time you got a haircut?
0: It was when Eddie's wife came in.
2: In here.
4: We can look at it. So October 7th was your haircut.
1: Okay, write that down.
2: Well, welcome to the program. Thanks for joining us. We open things up with Augie Smith by request.
1: Yep.
2: Augie rode into town on a horse from Montana.
1: He was a gunfighter.
2: Thank you, Rory, for that suggestion. That's always been a great piece. Coming up, interesting things in sporting news.
1: Major League Baseball and controversy and fan interference again. And
2: Fun stuff in the NFL regarding celebratory demonstrations.
1: Yes.
2: They've come to a conclusion about some of that stuff.
1: Mm-hmm.
2: A couple quick items. Congrats again going out to Joe Howard, the winner of Week 4 of the Pigskin Pick'em competition here on the Bob and Tom Show. Joe will be joining us, I believe, today the air for the shoo-in of the week.
1: He is scheduled.
2: He's from Riverside, California, and he won that $500 gift certificate from Steven Singer Jewelers. Week 5 begins this evening.
1: Tonight, Cowboys Buccaneers.
2: Where is that being played?
1: Dallas.
2: Okay. That's
1: Jerry World.
2: That's a good thing.
1: Not Jonestown.
4: Thanks.
1: It's a subtle distinction.
2: And so get your picks in. 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You don't have to have the spread in play. 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Have you heard about this hurricane?
4: Yeah.
1: Oh, I wrote it down.
2: And it's got the weirdest name.
1: Yeah. I
4: wrote
1: it down.
4: I didn't see the name.
1: Just to make
2: it's like Osiasis.
1: That's very, very close. It's Hurricane Isaias. Isaias.
2: Yeah,
4: That's how Al Roker said it.
2: It's Isaias, and it's got three different. There's three different pronouncers here.
1: Yeah.
2: From the Associated Press, which there's like a Mexican, a French, and a Portuguese or something.
5: I love this joke.
2: Yeah.
1: into a barbershop.
2: Isaias is Spanish and Portuguese for Isaiah. Oh.
1: No kidding.
2: Yeah.
0: Oh, I thought it was Spanish for overpriced bowl at the store. Oh, that's acai.
4: Yeah.
1: Going to a raw bar.
0: Yeah.
1: All right.
2: It says Isaias replaced Ike. They have to, because they have the alphabetical thing. This is the second coming of the Isaias hurricane. But this looks serious.
1: We've talked about
2: this. They're evacuating a lot of folks in the panhandle.
4: Yeah.
1: So, like, there will never be another Hurricane Katrina. I mean, Hurricane Camille.
2: I think they change them. There's a cycle.
1: There's a hurricane. There was a Hurricane Ike, too.
2: I think they change them every 6 years.
1: Hmm.
2: There's obviously a,

0: there are a number of very serious ones, Hurricane Hannah going way back. Right. But interestingly enough, and we were arguing about this the other day, the ones that have more sort of hostile sounding names, people take more seriously. As I said yesterday, Hurricane Skip, no one's going to worry.
1: Well, they're not going to do that. Well, they should 1 year do hurricane nicknames. No proper, just nicknames.
0: Just fun names?
1: Hurricane Pork Chop or something like
0: Hurricane
1: that.
0: Hurricane Muff.
1: Yeah.
0: Hurricane Muffy.
1: Hurricane Taco, you know. Yeah. Hurricane Nacho. That's a good nickname, mm-hmm. Nacho.
0: Oh, that'd be good. That'd be good. Yeah. But we'll find out what's going on with Isaias. I can't even do it.
1: Isaias. Look at the thing. Isaias.
0: Yeah, that seems like a really odd choice to me.
2: I think it's confusing, so that's scary. Confusing words are inherently scary.
3: Yeah,
2: if I can't pronounce something, I'm not sticking around for it. I'm out of here.
0: Yeah, I see. If I can't pronounce it, don't let him into this country.
2: Man, mine was fun, man.
3: Yeah, sorry. It was.
2: Another connected by a weird racist semicolon. That stinks.
0: Because now, for example, Mr. Oske, isn't your really name your before the island, if you will?
4: Oh, Oske.
0: What is it?
4: Oske.
0: Wow. And who changed it to Oske?
4: My grandfather.
0: Okay, yeah. Good move.
2: Yeah. Also, now when you say island, it doesn't sound like Ellis Island. It sounds like Epstein Island. It sounds like he was in the files and had to change his name. Your middle name's redacted.
0: Yeah. Thanks for joining us. Coming up, we do have sporting news, your letters, and
1: More insults for my mom and the letter front.
0: Oh,
1: this is exciting.
0: Love those. It's my new favorite thing.
1: Oh, yeah.
0: Miss Hooker, in that, I really do like that jacket.
3: Thanks.
0: I think it's very nice.
3: Thank you.
0: But she
1: is that a Poshmark find? What was it?
3: I'll tell you off the air.
1: Can you give it away?
3: No.
1: Okay.
3: All right.
0: Mercari, Poshmark, eBay.
1: Easy. Don't give all our secrets away.
0: Oh, sorry. She's at the Incogni news desk. I want to explain what Incogni is all about. It's about getting your name off those lists. What lists am I talking about? Well, data brokers, they sell lists to anybody who wants to buy them. You can buy, say, 75,000 names. For $2 from some of these people. What's on the list? Well, some of them have titles like recently widowed. They have lists of various people with certain diseases, and it's pretty scary if you start getting some weird emails. Oh, I just joined the diabetes club, whatever it might be. Here's a little example of what can happen. Batavia, Illinois, 2:40 a.m. Lady sees a flashlight in a shadow. Pretty soon, there's some dude at the foot of her bed. Very scary. He got her name from a list, then did some hunting on social media and knew that she was going to be there alone. This kind of stuff happens all the time. They use these lists and do a little bit of research. This is why I recommend Incogni, I-N-C-O-G-N-I. What's happening here is Incogni will get you off more than 420 data broker lists, and it's perfectly legal to have your name removed from these lists, and they know the protocols. They can get it done for you. And they will keep you off the list. They'll keep going back and making sure that you don't get on them. Check it out. Read about it. It's for me. It might be for you, too. 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I believe Christy now has been removed from more than 300 lists.

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1: From Fort Wayne and Adams News, it's Thursday, October 8th. Here's what's happening. The four candidates for Indiana Secretary of State debated last night. Republican nominee Max Ingling, Democrat Beau Bie, Libertarian candidate Lori Shillings, and Greg Ballard, who is running under the Lincoln Party. You can watch that full debate in this story on our website. Yesterday, Sweetwater held a ceremony to celebrate topping off for its $36 million distribution center expansion. It adds 170,000 square feet to that warehouse space. Fort Wayne Community Schools will welcome more than 50 community leaders today. They'll serve as guest principals for the annual Principal for a Day event. We have more on these stories at 963xke.com. 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Quick check on area roadways. Typical slowdowns starting to develop, seeing things a little slow on 469, mainly northbound, getting through the road work close to Maysville Road. No major crashes right now. So overall, if you're heading in, things are looking okay. 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
1: 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From the National Weather Service, it's a bit of a chilly start, but we're in for a nice fall day. Sunny skies and a high of 71. Staying a little breezy today, too, but those winds calm down overnight, and we'll drop into the upper 40s, setting up another cool start tomorrow. Another very nice day, though. Sunshine and a high of 74. Warmer for Saturday and rain expected Sunday.
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3: Hello.
2: There's Pat Godwin.
4: Hey, Chick.
2: Hello, Willie Griswold.
5: Good morning.
2: Morning. There's Jeff Oskey.
6: Hello, sir.
2: If you'd like to see Jeff real quick, I threw it up on the Chick McGee on Instagram. Also, a sneak pick, sneak peek.
3: There you go.
2: At this week's Shoe-In of the Week. There's Ace Cosby.
7: Hello.
2: Hello, Tom.
8: Hello, Chick McGee. We were talking about a couple visual aspects of our current program.
2: Yes.
8: For example, Jeff Oskey has he had been sporting the mountain man look for quite some time, several years. And due to a family wedding, you're having some photographs taken. You chose to get a haircut. Very nice haircut.
6: I love the top.
8: Huge beard trim. It looks a little bit Amish. Mustache kind of gone, and just the heavy beard. But you're going to get that trimmed down later today. Is that what's happening?
6: If you have the beard, does that mean you're taken in the Amish?
3: Oh.
5: I do not know.
8: What's the deal with the gnome? Why do they say shave off the mustache? What's that all?
6: Maybe that means.
3: Maybe that is. Yeah, it's the mustache or
2: your lip
3: the whole
2: is,
3: beard.
2: So your lip is closer to God.
8: Is that what it is? Okay. Yeah. Okay. That is a terrible look in general.
5: Why? It's in the eye of the beholder, right? For the Amish ladies, they might just go crazy.
6: Oh, yeah.
5: Grabbing those suspenders.
8: Oh, really?
5: Oh, yeah.
8: Wait, you're going to walk me through Amish sex?
5: Can anyone have some imagination in here today? We're trying to be creative. There's no bad ideas in a brainstorm.
2: Let me tell you something. You better get on board with this guy or you're going to get eaten alive, okay?
8: He's been really rough all day.
2: Yeah. Woo!
8: Now, Miss Hooker is wearing a jacket that I think we've decided kind of looks like my aunt's old couch.
3: Yeah.
8: Although if you want to make it really look like my aunt's old couch, you're going to have to cover it in plastic.
3: Oh, no.
8: Do you ever have that aunt? Where?
3: Yes.
8: I always want to go, do you ever take the plastic covers off?
2: I had some in-laws like that.
8: I mean,
2: had plastic on it, and they had a room that you did not walk in. A whole room.
9: What, was it haunted or?
2: Could have been. Okay. Probably was haunted, point.
8: Is the plastic cover thing still going on?
3: I don't see it as much.
8: I haven't seen it made.
3: No.
2: Sure. Absolutely.
8: I remember my friend Lee Kravitz's parents had that. You'd go over to his house and they would always, well, you know, you can take the plastic off. So is it like a special occasion?
2: Lee was Abner and Gladys Kravitz's son, right?
8: Yeah. He's a very fine writer. But let's just move forward here. We have many things to get to. I will mention this. Willie G tonight.
4: Hey.
8: Louisville Comedy Club, special edition. That's going to be, like I said, that'll be tonight. How do you get tickets?
5: Go to LouisvilleComedyClub.com. I'll also put a ticket link in my Instagram. Yeah, I'm opening for Joey Dardano super last minute. Going to be
3: nice.
5: A fun time. Yeah,
8: that'll
5: man.
8: Be great. Tonight, Louisville. You can go see some great live comedy. We have some cool sporting news coming up. A bizarre, in a way, story about a Yankee game.
2: Yankees are out. Tampa Bay awaiting now the winner of the White Sox-Guardians series. Cleveland finally got one last night.
3: Yeah, they did.
5: Awesome. Well, not awesome on that. I was celebrating the Yankees losing.
3: Right.
5: Yeah. It's always a great day in America when the Yankees lose.
2: It's a tough one. You want to see the Yankees lose, want to see the Cowboys lose. Yeah.
8: And I know how unreasonable I am.
2: Okay.
8: About almost everything. I admit it.
2: All right.
8: But I profoundly dislike seeing people wearing Yankee hats. Immediately dislike them.
3: You don't think it's just classic?
8: No, it is. It's all about
2: the Cowboys uniform.
8: It's all
2: classic.
8: About their hip hop fan.
5: And Jess, you can't
8: fandom.
5: See it through your Italian glasses. It's in your community. I know it's very special, but.
3: Well, I think like in fashion too. Yeah. That's how I see it. Is that a Yankees hat is just iconic.
8: Yeah, and I don't like it.
3: I would never wear one, but yeah.
8: I see them all the time.
3: Yeah.
10: Well, I've got my pink Yankees hat. You
3: don't like the other colors either.
8: No, I don't
2: like
8: that
2: he
8: either.
2: Hates the other colors. Yeah.
3: I mean, of hats.
8: Yeah. I don't want to see a maze. I don't want to see
2: We're talking about the other colors of sports teams, not

0: people, okay?
1: Well, for now.
0: Right.
1: No, yeah, I don't want to see a maize and blue, you know, a Michigan State cap.
2: Right.
1: Or, and it's pretty much gotten to that point.
3: Well, is the why? Because there's too much community? Because not everyone? You're wearing a hat for a bag company in the Bahamas. What are you talking about?
1: That's correct. I'm supporting the movement to recycle. Admittedly, it's recycling very expensive sails for boats, but still, it's recycling.
0: Is that what they do?
1: Huh?
0: Now, that's interesting.
1: Yeah, this company, they recycle sails.
0: Son of a gun.
1: From sailboats.
2: I was just at a party where they had the sails over their back porch.
0: Oh, yeah.
2: They were recycled sails, and they were really cool.
0: Yeah. They're very cool.
2: You see the number on them and the stripes.
0: It was do-it-yourself. Really do-it-yourself.
1: There was a cool bar in DeLand that had parachutes all over the ceiling, which I thought was super cool. I always thought it might be a little bit flammable. I don't know if they treat them. That'd be cool.
0: I can't remember the name of the rock group now that burned it.
4: White Lion.
0: White Lion. No.
5: No, Great White. Great
0: White. Yeah.
4: Took us three tries.
1: You're gonna bring that up?
0: You said that flammable. What do you think of when you think of flammable in a bar?
1: I think of Zeppelin.
0: Now, what did they set on fire other than world?
4: A Zeppelin.
1: The Hindenburg.
0: I thought Led Zeppelin. Oh, okay.
1: Was the Hindenburg a Zeppelin or a... I don't know.
2: It was a
1: Zeppelin.
2: It was a tragedy.
0: I know that Zeppelin was a god.
4: Tragedy is what it was.
0: You know, people live through that. Jumped out of that and landed on the ground and live.
1: It's a good brand.
0: Yes.
1: They have that cologne, Ode to Humanity. Are you familiar with that?
0: Just when you think he's going to have a conversation with you, you're just a tool.
1: By the way, coming up, a really cool Led Zeppelin story involving the TV show Antiques Roadshow.
2: Oh, yeah.
3: Oh, my.
1: No, it's a cool story.
3: Really?
0: And I've been told I'd love that show, but I can't.
5: I love it.
1: It's great.
5: I fall asleep to it every night.
0: No kidding? Yeah. I like those shows.
1: People walk up and they go, you know, what's this? They think it's a family heirloom and it's worth nothing. But every once in a while, somebody walks in with something that, oh, by the way, this is worth a fortune.
0: This is Frank Lloyd Wright's. He had a boil. He sat on this ring.
3: You know when they're doing that and the person comes in and I think this is worth $10,000, and it's the opposite. They go, hey, this is actually a copy that was made 3 years later. We can only give you $500. Right. Is there any chance? Can that guy just lie? Just say that and then turn around and then sell it for $20,000?
1: Oh, you mean buy it from the guy? Well, I'll tell you what, it's only worth $200. I'll give you $500, then go sell it for $10,000.
3: Exactly. Yeah. Can he lie to somebody about what something is worth?
2: Oh, like there's a code of ethics them. There probably is.
0: Sure, maybe he's bonded. Maybe
1: you found a code of ethics in the United States of America?
2: Well with antiques, yes.
1: Well, good. I'm glad to hear that.
0: In all the world, yes.
3: On Antiques Roadshow, we got an agreement.
0: Completely above board.
1: Let's see now. Coming up, we have a comedian, Colin Chamberlain.
6: Never to go to war with one another again.
1: That was a Neville Chamberlain quote. You're welcome.
0: Thank you. To Wilt at all?
1: Wilt Chamberlain?
0: Yeah. Oh, the Big Dipper?
1: I know Wilt had a lot of
0: could be
1: conquest.
0: Yeah.
1: We'll have to see when we see Colin.
0: Dad.
1: I look forward to that. we'll speak with comedian Al Jackson, and we have the shoo-in of the week.
0: Yes.
1: With our guest from Riverside, California, Joe Howard, who was our big winner in Pigskin Picks tonight. By the way, week 5 begins of the NFL. So go to
0: there's still time to make your
1: BobandTom.com. Make your picks. It's fun. You could win that nice Steven Singer Jewelry gift certificate. Time to get to some letters. You got one over there?
0: Dear Bob and Tom Show, what was the original letter that insulted my mom, Jeff Oskey?
5: They used to call it a jump-a-lane until your mom jumped on it.
0: Now it's called
5: a trampoline.
0: That was the original.
1: Yeah, I liked it.
0: Dear Chick, Santa used to say, hey, hey, hey. Then he saw your mom.
1: Very
0: good.
1: They
0: brought Santa into it, Tom. Santa.
1: I approve of it, even though Christmas is quite a ways away. That's very nice.
0: I hesitate to read this letter. I know. What the hell? Dear Bob and Tom Show. Hey, Chick, sorry to bother you guys at work. Just wanted to let you know that Chick's mom eats Snickers bars upside down so she can feel the veins on her tongue.
1: Well, yeah, I think I would have chosen not to read it.
0: What?
3: Almost poetic, actually. The imagery.
1: But on yesterday's show, we found out.
0: Dear Chicky, I heard that mechanical penis rode your mom. Go ahead. Go ahead.
1: I was trying to get away from that topic. We found out yesterday Snickers is the number one selling candy bar in the USA.

0: I did not know that.
1: Yeah.
2: I can't believe you're surprised by it.
1: Yeah, I 100% would have guessed that.
3: They have an ice cream variant available at most gas stations and convenience stores.
4: Listen to
5: that's
4: him.
5: Very good, yeah.
2: Snickers blow your ice socks cream off. Bar. Twix ice cream bars. Oh.
3: And here's the tough thing. You want to get in the car. You don't want to eat it for about 20 minutes.
2: Exactly.
3: You want it to thaw a little bit.
2: Yep.
3: You want that thing to get pretty much medium rare.
1: Mm.
3: And then you're going to take a bite.
5: That's amazing.
2: Just
5: you're
2: the
5: right.
2: gooey wonderfulness of it.
1: You're eating ice cream in the car.
3: Why do you keep making me feel bad about who I am? Yeah, I've been having cones. I've been going to the McDonald's drive-thru three times a week in cones. I don't smoke cigarettes anymore.
1: Oh.
3: I need something to live.
1: Okay, that makes sense.
3: Nice, dude.
0: Now, we were talking about, this is also involves Mr. Oskay's ex, and she famously had a phrase she would say, hindsight is...
6: Oh, she would always say, hindsight's 50-50.
0: Yeah, yeah, kind of screwing around, kind of a malapropism almost, if you will. I got this one. This is a really nice letter. Richie, kind enough to sit down and write. Thanks, Richie. Talking about one of his former girlfriends, who he speaks very highly of.
2: All right.
0: But the meat of the letter is she was on a formal dinner date with a really nice guy before she met me. He was smart, educated, successful, an attorney, as a matter of fact.
2: Ah.
0: Toward the end of the meal, the server came by to check on them. She had finished her meal, handed it to the server, and said, "My condolences to the chef." she did not intend to be funny.
1: Oh,
0: that's
2: my compliments to the chef.
1: Yeah.
0: That'd be the way to go.
1: Yeah.
2: Okay. Well, maybe she didn't like it.
0: No.
2: She did like it.
0: She just got confused trying to use some big words.
2: Okay.
0: By the way, I used to listen to you guys. My older brother driving me to high school. Cracking up at 7 in the morning. Very hard to do that early. Thank you. Well, that's nice of you, Richie. We certainly appreciate
2: you. Yeah, Richie,
0: listening.
2: We know we're old. Okay.
0: What else you got over there, Chick?
2: Dear Bob and Tom Show, hey, Chick, if golf was easy, it would be called your mom.
3: That's really good.
2: Thank you, Mike, from Dayton, Ohio. And here's a follow-up on the original insulting of my mom a couple days ago. Was there a little girl named Lila involved?
1: Yeah, she was the one that called it a jumpaline.
0: Yeah, she did not know the name trampoline, but she just referred to it as a jumpaline, sweet and happy and fun.
2: I played Lila. This is from Randall. I played Lila yesterday's segment regarding Tony and the T-shirt controversy, because they all want T-shirts now. Not only did she love hearing her name, but while I explained how Chick wants she and Tony to have a cage fight... Did I say that?
0: Yes.
3: Yeah.
2: All right. That
3: Remember,
2: sounds
3: we
2: like
3: make
2: me.
3: Kids fight. That was the idea.
2: She said, "I'll cage fight. I've got moves."
0: Oh.
2: That's Lila. She's ready to go.
0: I love that name, too.
2: However, this is true. She has been training karate since she was 3 years old. Aww. She'll be 5 in May.
0: All right.
2: Yeah, thanks for making her day. Well, thank you, Lila and Rand. There
0: that
2: you
0: is
2: go.
0: Great. That's something I wish I'd done a long time ago.
2: Karate?
0: One of the martial. The gym I go to is across the alley from a martial arts place, and that's just a.
6: It's not too late.
1: Yeah, you can still do it.
0: I got the bad arm.
2: Krav Maga.
6: Yeah,
2: there's got to be something.
3: We
2: got to
3: get you in a gi, man.
2: Yeah, yeah.
0: What's that?
3: The outfit,
0: oh, the suit.
3: Right?
0: The outfit.
1: Yeah.
0: I thought this because isn't gi also that
2: butter?
0: Clarified butter?
1: Yeah.
0: Uh-huh.
1: Yes.
0: That's kind of weird.
2: I'd like to get
0: Have you seen Tom coated in clarified butter? I don't know. He's not much of a fighter, but people can't tackle him. They keep slipping off.
1: Yeah, that's a different hobby. That's a very different hobby.
2: It's an amazing defense mechanism. Can't
0: Expensive.
2: Get a hold of them.
0: Boy, they're covering someone with ghee. 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
7: From Fort Wayne and Adams News, it's Thursday, October 8th. Here's what's happening. The four candidates for Indiana Secretary of State debated last night. Republican nominee Max Ingling, Democrat Beau Bye, Libertarian candidate Lori Shillings, and Greg Ballard, who is running under the Lincoln Party. You can watch that full debate in this story on our website. Yesterday, Sweetwater held a ceremony to celebrate topping off for its $36 million distribution center expansion. It adds 170,000 square feet to that warehouse space. Fort Wayne Community Schools will welcome more than 50 community leaders today. They'll serve as guest principals for the annual Principal for a Day event. We have more on these stories at 963xke.com. 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Quick check on area roadways. Typical slowdowns starting to develop. Seeing things a little slow on 469. Mainly northbound, getting through the road work close to Maysville Road. No major crashes right now. So overall, you're heading in, things are looking okay. 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
7: 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From the National Weather Service, it's a bit of a chilly start, but we're in for a nice fall day. Sunny skies and a high of 71. Staying a little breezy today too, but those winds calm down overnight and we'll drop into the upper 40s, setting up another cool start tomorrow. Another very nice day though, sunshine and a high of 74. Warmer for Saturday and rain expected Sunday.
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2: Hello.
1: Hello, Pat Godwin.
3: Hey, Chick McGee.
1: There's Willie Griswold.
4: Good morning.
1: Yo, yo, yo. Hello, Jeff Oskey.
5: What up?
1: There's Ace Cosby.
6: Howdy.
1: Howdy do. And hello, Tom. What you got going on over there, buddy? You look busy.
5: I'm just digging up a letter here. We're going to do it in a few minutes. We have a very special request for Pat Godwin, and it's a really good one.
1: Okay.
5: I look forward to that. A couple quick things. Mr. Oskey, I got a major haircut after having that mountain man look for so long that I really did enjoy. And you got your beard trimmed, but you're not happy with the beard trim.
7: No.
5: But you do look, Willie nailed it. You look like Abraham Lincoln. Nice. How tall are you?
7: 6 foot.
5: What is it? Abe was what,
3: 6'4" or 5'?
1: 6'7", 6'8".
5: But I mean, you could play Abe Lincoln easily.
7: A taller hat.
5: Get one of those hats.
1: He was 7 feet with a hat.
5: Very good. Very good.
1: He dominated in the paint.
5: Yeah. I wish Josh were here because got this letter. Dear Bob and Tom Show, I have been a logger in Oregon for 30 years.
1: Oh, my.
5: Nice. I have never seen Sasquatch. So, sorry, Josh. He's a big fan.
1: But that doesn't mean that.
7: Right. Chainsaws are loud. Sasquatch, he's not going near the.
1: Doesn't sound scary.
7: He's going the other way.
5: Oh, you think they don't like the chainsaws? That's what it is?
7: They're loud.
1: Sasquatch knows how dangerous logging is. He's not going to go around trees that are crashing down.
5: Yeah. Why haven't we found a dead one yet?
1: Well, you don't know. Maybe they take very good care of their deceased.
5: Do they know?
1: Yes. Okay, well, that's right away.
7: It probably got eaten by wild animals in the wild.
1: Yeah.
7: That's why.
1: Maybe Sasquatches are filled with caramel, and all the animals know that.
3: Yeah.
7: That'd be delicious.
5: Coming up, we have a gigantic alligator removed from a lake popular with people that like to go boating in South Carolina.
2: Oh.
5: A pretty cool story. I'm not sure if I should tell you what happened to the gator.
1: He's got a great name, though.
5: Yeah, he does.
1: Yeah.
5: He does. That is coming up. Also, coming up, comedian Colin Chamberlain will be joining us. Comedian Al Jackson will be joining us. Joe Howard, American, Californian, a man from Riverside, California, will be picking against Chick McGee in the shoe-in of the week. I tell you what, Joe, you've got some big shoes to fill. Last week, our guest, Nick Britton, is that what it was?
1: Yeah. Nicky. Yeah.
5: Nick, he smoked the Chick McGee. Nick did a great job.
1: He rolled me up and smoked me.
5: I'll take this opportunity to remind you that week 5 of the NFL begins this evening in Dallas. And you've got to get your picks in. Go to bobandtom.com/contest. Each week, a $500 gift certificate from Steven Singer Jewelers is at stake. So just pick the winners. Right now, we head over to the sports page with Chick McGee.
1: Okay, kids, here we are. Are we all ready?
3: Yep.
1: Okay, Major League Baseball last night and beautiful New York City. So nice they named it twice. Anthony Volpe was, it says here, denied a tying home run for the Yankees in Game 3 of the American League Divisional Series against Tampa Bay when a replay review determined a fan interfered with his drive to deep left field. It is high, it is far, it is deep. The Yankees wound up losing 4-3. By the very run that was taken off the board and had their season end in a 3-game sweep to the Tampa Bay Rays. And we do have video of it that Tom can consume and give his thoughts about. There's Volpe, the drive deep to left field. And you can see we have several angles of it. I'm not sure why. The fans are yelling and screaming.
5: The guy... Okay, here's the close

0: up.
1: You see his hand there. The guy hit.
0: I don't know.
1: About a forearm into the field. There's the best angle's coming up, I believe. Right there. You can see where the ball would have hit.
0: I can't see it.
1: The blue border is going to block where the ball would have hit. Take my word for it. It would have hit the wall.
0: It wouldn't have gone over.
1: It would not have gone out.
2: No. But if we were all there, we all would have reached for that. It wasn't excessive. It's not like his whole chest was over the thing. And in the moment, I think you go for it. You reach for it.
0: Yeah, well,
1: I don't think I would have.
2: And it wasn't a Bartman thing. It wasn't like it was beneficial for the other team. It was, you know.
0: What was that guy's name?
2: Steve Bartman.
0: Oh, God, yeah.
3: That's not his name anymore.
2: Yeah, no.
3: He really did change his name.
2: Lionel Chamberlain in Florida.
3: Moved away, yeah.
1: Lionel Huxley.
0: Wow. Yeah. He had to move away?
3: Yeah.
2: He got invited to throw the first pitch at, I want to say, one of the World Series games. And he said no.
3: Yeah.
2: He was like, I don't want to be a part of it anymore. He's a quiet fan.
3: Yeah.
2: And he still, like, listens to the game on the radio or whatever. But, yeah, he's out.
0: And what was the story again? He
2: leaned over and he robbed a run. It would have been beneficial to the Cubs. And he interfered and it wasn't beneficial anymore. And he got booed out of the stadium, escorted out by security. People wanted to kill him.
3: Death threats, yeah.
2: There was also three more errors in that game by the guy. It was not his fault at all, but in that moment, it looked really bad. Everyone around him was also reaching in.
4: Wow.
2: And then you guys came on here the next day, and you're like, yeah, we should all kill him. We should kill him.
1: It did have a happy ending, though. Everyone went Halloween dressed up like Steve Bartman.
2: The headphones on.
1: The headphones on.
0: Okay, well, so the Yankees are out.
1: Yes, Yankees are out. Yeah, I think we all can agree on that. Cleveland beating Chicago White Sox 9-3 yesterday in Chicago. White Sox now still 2-1 edge in that best of five. It's not over for the White Sox.
3: Nope.
1: Just as White Sox, we'll see. The National League Championship Series, they call that the NLCS, Tom. That is set. The Dodgers and the Milwaukee Brewers. Dodgers beat Atlanta last night 4-1, and Milwaukee does away with the San Diego Padres. Steve Poltz. Steve Poltz loves the Padres, and I feel bad for Steve.
0: The singer-songwriter.
1: That's exactly
0: okay,
1: right.
0: Okay, very good. How about the
1: Milwaukee 3-1 last night?
0: The Pope isn't a Padres fan?
3: No.
1: No, he's a Chicago White Sox fan. We know that.
2: Is that a father's joke?
3: Yeah.
0: Well, I mean, you assume the Pope would be a fan of either the Cardinals or the Padres.
2: Yeah,
0: You gotta support your people.
1: Yeah, you gotta hang, man.
0: You know, we wouldn't see him in other sports supporting the Devils.
1: What if he was a New Jersey Devil fan? Pope Leo. Yeah.
4: I went to Catholic school, and until seventh grade, we were the Nativity Devils.
3: Yeah.
4: And we had devils on the side of our football helmets.
1: No
4: and
1: kidding.
4: Then in seventh grade, some mom goes, I think maybe we should change the name. That's a little not the best for
0: They didn't
4: a Catholic
0: go with Satan worshipers.
4: No, we went to the Titans, which boo.
0: Mm.
4: We were the Devils, the Red Devils.
3: Whoa. That's cool.
4: Yeah.
0: What's a Titan? A rocket ship?
4: Who cares? It's not a devil.
2: Like a big guy from mythology.
1: Yeah, like a giant, I think.
5: Comes out of the water.
0: Okay. I don't know. Now, back to the sports desk.
1: WNBA last night, Atlanta in overtime beating Liberty Heel 101-98, and Golden State over the Valkyrie the Valkyrie beating Las Vegas 83-81. And news from the NFL this morning, the NFL and the NFLPA, that's your Players Association, have issued clarifications for celebration rules. According to a statement, recent player celebrations imitating drinking a beverage will no longer be violations or result in discipline. This stems from the announcement of multiple players, including 49ers fullback Kyle Juszczyk, Colts guard Matt Concalvis, and Cowboys tight end Jake Ferguson, fined after performing celebrations in which they mimicked drinking a beverage of some kind. And I know
0: by the way, this this brought to you by Bud Light.
1: Yeah. I mean,
0: from one end, this is a little bit hypocritical.
1: Beer money from one end to the other. Yeah, and Kyle Juszczyk, his nickname is Juice, and he has always said he imitates drinking a bottle of juice.
0: I don't have the details, but he did
1: sign. It
0: was
1: not a beer.
0: He did sign an endorsement deal with the juice company a couple days ago.
1: Very cool. And according to ESPN, the fines were rescinded for Juszczyk and Ferguson as the league and Players Association work out a solution to solve any future issues on the matter.
0: But they did declare what you can't do, right?
1: Gestures that depict violence, as always, the throat slash, that always been out.
3: Yeah.

0: It was in there for a little bit until they realized what was going on, and then they stopped it. Including mimicking the use of guns or other weapons or gang-related signs, gestures that depict smoking or drug use, or gestures that are sexual in nature. Now, there was a college football game.
1: Yeah.
0: The Texan defensive lineman, I think he had like 5 sacks in the game. I forget his name, but he sacked, I forget the quarterback, but he sacked and acted like he was urinating on him.
1: Yeah.
0: It was very plain. Yeah. It was very plain.
2: And does this mean that Deshaun can't do the thing where he's miming violating a massage therapist against her will?
0: I think if you look closely at what you've just said, Deshaun Watson is Cleveland's hero. They're winning football games.
2: Oh, great. Oh, good.
0: Keep his name out of your dirty mouth.
2: Okay.
0: That's
2: okay.
0: What a Browns fan would say right now.
2: Upstanding human being. The reincarnation of the great Dr. Frank Ryan.
0: That's exactly... He was a physics major? What was he?
2: Dr. Frank Ryan, of course, led the Cleveland Browns to the world championship in football in the early 60s prior to the so-called Super Bowl.
0: So-called Super Bowl.
2: Yeah, he was a great gentleman. He wasn't accused of violating massage therapists one and then another and then another.
0: Okay, we got pumpkins and alligators coming up and all sorts of things.
2: Okay, you know what's also coming up?
0: What?
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2: 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And we hope to have you be the winner. 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
5: From Fort Wayne and Adams News, it's Thursday, October 8th. Here's what's happening. The 4 candidates for Indiana Secretary of State debated last night. Republican nominee Max Ingling, Democrat Beau Bye, Libertarian candidate Lori Schillings, and Greg Ballard, who is running under the Lincoln Party. You can watch that full debate in this story on our website. Yesterday, Sweetwater held a ceremony to celebrate topping off for its $36 million distribution center expansion. It adds 170,000 square feet to that warehouse space. Fort Wayne Community Schools will welcome more than 50 community leaders today. They'll serve as guest principals for the annual Principal for a Day event. We have more on these stories at 963xke.com. 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Quick check on area roadways. Slowing in your usual spots. Seeing the slow traffic through the construction on 469, mainly northbound, close to Maysville Road. Like I said, typical slowdowns as we are checking your drive-in at the moment. One area you'll want to avoid or give yourself some extra

0: Time, a crash. This one reported downtown. It's going to be Clinton and Washington, and it does look like it's tying things up throughout that area. Try to avoid that if you can, downtown Clinton and Washington.
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2: 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From the National Weather Service, it's a bit of a chilly start, but we're in for a nice fall day. Sunny skies and a high of 71. Staying a little breezy today, too, but those winds calm down overnight, and we'll drop into the upper 40s, setting up another cool start tomorrow. Another very nice day, though. Sunshine and a high of 74. Warmer for Saturday and rain expected Sunday.

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1: 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Little to no babbling by 12 months or later is just one.

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0: and do one of those compare combs things. What do they call it? Separated at birth.
1: Compare combs.
2: I'm going to make one right now.
0: Remember the compare combs thing?
1: No.
0: Yeah, Vitalis.
1: No, I don't.
0: Yeah, they would compare combs, and the one comb was full of that greasy kid stuff. Oh, yeah. A couple things of interest. Because he looks like Lincoln, we asked him to do an impression of Lincoln, and typically, who was it? Was it Raymond Massey that did the...
1: Yes.
0: And he spoke...
1: Lincoln from
0: Lincoln
1: Illinois.
0: Lincoln was 4'7". Apparently, Lincoln had a very high, squeaky voice.
1: Yep.
0: So when they did the great movie with Daniel Day-Lewis, ruined by Sally Field, they used...
1: Sally Field can do no wrong.
0: you know, look, hey, there's Sister Batrill. We wanted to know who the first president was that was recorded.
1: Mm-hmm.
0: I got it.
1: If you say Benjamin Harrison, I'm leaving.
0: Why?
1: Because I already said this.
0: No, but I have the audio.
1: You have the actual audio.
3: Oh, that's just,
1: I stand corrected.
0: This being a radio show and all.
1: Okay.
0: And it was recorded by Thomas Edison.
1: This is it.
0: This is not. This isn't the jokey.
1: You're
0: silly,
1: being honest.
0: Yes. If this works. Now remember, I'm not allowed to use the controls over here. This should be it. Famously,
4: First President of the United States, retired President of the First American Congress in Washington, D.C. I believe.
0: As you can see, pretty primitive. But apparently, that was President Benjamin Harrison recorded. So
1: that makes me think when Edison stole the plans for the audio recorder, he didn't steal all the plans or had them in backwards or something.
0: But what is it? I guess it was recorded on this says a wax cylinder.
1: Wax cylinder. You played wax cylinders, didn't you, when you first got into radio?
0: Well, that leads
1: to... I did.
0: Yeah. Do you remember they used to call it stacks of wax?
1: Stacks of wax, baby.
0: Yeah, we got stacks of wax.
1: Pumping the wattage into your cottage.
0: And I'll give you a little bit of a hint. We're going to be releasing a vinyl album in about a month. So you vinyl fans and collectors, it's going to be a Bob and Tom collector's edition coming up.
1: It's the Primo vinyl, too.
0: Yes, 180 gram.
1: That's right.
0: But I received this letter, and I need to have this clarified. Is it true, our letter writer asks, that Chick McGee is celebrating 50 years in radio next week?
1: Yes, October 12th, as near as I can figure.
0: Yeah.
1: Half a century.
0: K-A-Y.
1: No, I was on WX. No, that's not a radio station. Go ahead.
0: I'm sorry. excuse me. I have that wrong. It's Stephen. Stephen was kind enough to write, Dear Bob and Tom Show, I have a calendar reminder that Chick McGee debuted on the air in Williamson, West Virginia.
1: No, that's wrong. It's Welch, West Virginia was
0: Welch,
1: the first.
0: Okay.
1: Williamson was the second station.
0: Okay. Well, Stephen still. I mean, that's pretty.
1: Actually, I emailed him earlier this morning. And I
0: You did?
1: And I correct, yeah, and I said thanks for noticing, but it was Welch, West Virginia. Yeah.
0: Well, that means still
1: we're having lunch later.
0: He had a noted that October 12th next week we'll celebrate 50 years of Chick McGee on radio.
1: Yes, and we're going to have highlights from every year.
2: Well, actually, there was an email that went out to all of our email subscribers today celebrating your 50th year in radio.
3: Do you remember your first song?
1: Sweet Emotion, Aerosmith.
3: Wow.
1: Yeah.
0: Really?
1: Absolutely.
0: That's cool. So in honor of that, why don't we give you the week off?
1: Well, I do that anyway.
2: Hang on a second. I had a feeling that was happening either way.
1: Hang on a second. Wait a minute. I do that anyway. Hey! Thank you very much.
0: Well, that's great.
1: Yeah.
0: Wow.
1: I can't do anything else. This is it.
0: No
1: plan B.
0: Ace, what was the first song you played on the radio?
5: It came out of Fool If You Think It's Over.
1: Chris Rea.
0: That's a great song. Do you know? Do you remember what you went into? A commercial. Okay. I assume you came back with Kiss. Or did you get to pick the records, or were they?
5: No.
0: Oh, that's a shame. Yes. Go ahead. Ask me.
1: What was your first? What? And did you go by the Chief at your first job?
0: Yes. Yes. I believe.
1: Okay. Wait a minute. Don't gloss over that. You went. No, it wasn't Tom. It was your with. The Chief.
0: Yeah, because that station was so embarrassing, I didn't want people to know who I was.
1: All right, sir.
3: What was the format?
0: Oh, boy. That was awful.
3: Really?
0: We used to record other radio stations because they wouldn't give us records and wouldn't give us a budget. So we would tape other radio stations.

0: on reel to reel, then transfer it. And sometimes you wouldn't get the first part of a song because we had to erase their DJ talking over it. Oh yeah, none of this is made up. Yeah, the first one I believe was Hotel Motel.
1: The very first.
2: Really?
0: Yeah, wow. Hotel Motel, Holiday Inn. Okay. Rapper's Delight, I believe, is the proper title. Now,
2: featuring Wonder Mike.
0: That's yeah, right. Yeah, it's great. It's a definitive in the world of hip hop. Stephen, thanks for the letter, and Chick, congratulations.
2: Thank you.
0: Really something.
2: Very nice. Thank you.
0: Now we get back to the sports page.
2: A South Carolina hunting crew has finally caught a massive alligator. Their white whale, if you will. They've been chasing for 4 years. The alligator nicknamed Snaggletooth, 14 feet long, 844 pounds, is dead. Killed on September 28th in Lake Moultrie. It's a popular recreational lake in South Carolina. Beautiful country, used for boating, fishing, swimming, and other water activities. The hunters pursuing a trophy during South Carolina's regulated alligator season. Cole Poplin of Renegade Bow Fishing led the hunt. The crew harpooned the gator and hauled it aboard their boat. Afterward, the animal was packed in ice and transported to a processing facility. The carcass was so heavy that a 1,000-pound winch stalled and a tractor was needed to move it. Snaggletooth, the second heaviest alligator ever caught in South Carolina. You heard me, the second heaviest. There's no confirmed word on what became of Snaggletooth's meat, hide, or head.
0: Probably made a lot of Crocs.
2: Yes, they.
0: Dear Bob and Tom Show, probably. Crocodiles aren't alligators. Well, when they're hauling you underneath and spinning you around, you're not going to care which one got you.
2: It's the nose, right? Isn't
0: it? Yeah, something like that. Yeah. I was in South Carolina not too long ago. I think I told you the story. We were riding bikes to this farmer's market, and there was a guy fishing. And on the way back, he was standing there like he had a huge alligator on the line.
3: Yeah, I wouldn't fish. Yeah,
0: they're
2: everywhere. Are you kidding?
0: Oh, absolutely.
2: Oh, man.
0: They're everywhere.
2: I would plot. Yeah. I would seriously plot.
0: The guy that gave me the ride to the hotel said, because the hotel was right in there were a whole bunch of little lakes there. He goes, be real careful walking at night because the gators like to come up on the shore. And especially if you have a small dog with you.
2: I think we have a picture of a snaggletooth. There he is.
4: Whoa.
5: Look at that, wow.
1: That's huge, yeah.
4: Is that head going to end up in a basement bar, you think? Is it going to end up?
0: Oh, my
4: right?
0: God.
6: I want to come over and see my alligator. Dude,
3: this
6: head.
3: Is like the closest you can get to killing a dinosaur.
2: Absolutely.
3: Yeah. Like, it's got to feel amazing.
0: And there's a guy standing. This is like the famous picture of Hemingway with the big fish, the marlin. You can see how big the gator is based on the fact that that guy is about a third of the way up the gator.
2: Yeah.
0: Standing up. That is. And he's a big,
2: you got to think
0: fat
2: that whoever was in charge of the animals and everything. Okay, we got all the dinosaurs killed. Let's move on to something else. You got the alligators, right?
3: Oh, oops.
2: Oh, God. They're out there. They're still out there running around?
3: Like, yeah. That thing looks like it could eat a small car.
5: Yeah.
3: Like, it's...
2: Yeah.
1: It looks fake. It's so
0: yeah.
1: big.
0: Yeah. In other words, its last meal was a bass boat. Do you remember the story? Was it South Carolina where they found the... dog tags. Remember that story?
5: Oh, that's so
2: not,
5: sad. Yeah.
2: Not army dog tags or.
0: Oh, sorry.
2: But
1: literal dog tags.
0: Yes, it was a
2: puppy
0: dog
2: tags. Yes,
0: and they had this huge gator and they opened him up and might have been Georgia. There were and they tracked the guy down. And he goes, "Yeah, I was with my dog there 20 years ago."
3: Yeah.
5: Aww.
0: Yeah, I can dig that. Didn't you have a song about that, Pat?
1: Yeah, actually, the story involved an old lady, too, that was walking around her assisted living area, and the thing got her. And there was a video of it.
0: What?
4: I was laughing because I remembered how funny the song was. I was not laughing at the thought of that. I want to be very clear on that one.
3: Well, that's like a dinosaur killing another dinosaur right there.
4: Old versus old.
3: Yeah.
0: Well, I'll see if I can dig that one up. Huh. In the meantime... we return to the sports desk with Chick McGee.
2: I thought Pat was reaching.
1: You dig
2: for...
1: that up, I'll sing the song.
0: Okay, I'll go get the
1: that story. Yeah,
2: guitar. Yeah, all right. First,
7: stupid world record.
2: A British pumpkin grower has set a new Guinness World Record after producing a really, really big pumpkin. Ian Payton from Lymington enters his large gourd into a giant vegetable way off near Reading in Berkshire. Weighing in at 2,856.8 pounds and measuring over 20.

0: feet in circumference. The pumpkin named Bagheera.
1: That's from
0: Jungle
2: Bagheera,
0: Book.
2: Bagheera.
1: Yeah. Jungle Book.
0: Yeah. Yeah. Was crowned a new record holder by Guinness. Peyton said growing the pumpkin told the BBC that tending it to up to 6 hours and providing about 130 gallons of water a day had been bloody hard work. The giant gourd was nicknamed Bagheera after the panther character. And the Jungle Book pumpkin now on show at Sunnyfields Farm near Southampton.
1: And those are all water, right?
0: It'll be displayed.
1: Isn't that the trick to that?
3: I don't want to hear anybody complain about these data centers anymore.
4: Right.
3: It sounds like pumpkins are taking up all the damn water.
4: Exactly.
3: All right? You get these freaks out of here, I can make YouTube slop all day long on my phone.
4: Well, I did some research because I'm a weird... Like, I went on Claude AI. I was like, how many pumpkin pies could I get out of a pumpkin that weighs that much?
2: Yeah.
4: They're saying I could get around 1,523 pies.
2: Whoa. Now, how much did it weigh? Sorry.
4: It weighed 2,856 pounds.
2: Oh.
4: They're saying you get about 15 ounces of the pumpkin puree is usable.
2: Yeah, that sounds right.
0: Huh.
4: Yeah.
1: But, I mean, those big ones, though, that wouldn't be usable at all, would it?
2: At my kids' school, they used to do, we did a pumpkin weighing contest, and all the kids would guess. We would bring in a great big pumpkin from a local farmer. And one year, my kid guessed right. And we had to get a forklift and a pickup truck and go to school because your prize was the pumpkin.
3: Which one guessed it? The big one or the little one?
2: Max guessed it.
5: You have to take it?
2: Yeah, we took it.
1: These big pumpkins, it looks like a giant boob. Mm-mm. I mean, doesn't it?
2: Yeah, I mean, that's what your male eye sees, yes.
1: What do you see?
2: A giant boob.
0: It's a giant pumpkin. They look like a giant ball of melted wax to me.
1: From that angle, it looks like a guy with a carrot up his butt.
0: Yeah, it does look like a bee hole.
5: Make up your mind. Is it a boob or a butt?
2: Yeah, what is it?
4: So did you make pie with it?
2: We didn't.
4: Oh.
2: No, we didn't. We threw it in the field after Halloween.
4: Yeah.
1: You couldn't make it a jack-o'-lantern. Right.
2: No, it was.
1: It'd be like a jack o' lighthouse.
2: Yeah, it was. It was an odd shape.
3: Did it smell crazy in December?
2: Well, I don't know. The field. We took it all the way.
3: Way out there.
0: Don't they have a competition somewhere where they hollow out pumpkins and float them down a river or something?
1: Yeah, the better one though is where they take the pumpkins and shoot them with those catapults.
0: The catapults, those are good.
1: That's funny. Those are both cool. I do like the ones where they swim or they float. Here we go. The story: dog tag among items found in 12-foot gator's belly. This is...
0: It doesn't have the name of the dog on the tag, does it?
2: Fido?
0: Muffy?
1: It says, a butcher and taxidermy shop owner in South Carolina discovered several unusual items inside the stomach of a 12-foot-long alligator. According to WCSC, Ned McNeely took the gator to Cordray's for processing after killing the 445-pound reptile on his property. He discovered 5 dog tags, a bullet jacket, a spark plug, loads of turtle shells, and several bobcat claws inside the gator's stomach. When we talked about this, we couldn't figure out the spark plug, and then a fisherman called us and said, do you remember why?
4: They use it as like a weight on their... I thought maybe the gator was smoking crack. I use those for that, too.
1: The team processed the alligator meat into steaks, sausage, and jerky.
0: Did they also find a dinette set down there? No? Okay, maybe not.
1: But then the follow-up was on this. They actually contacted the guy. They could read the dog tag just enough, and they called the guy. And, he'd been walking around years ago with his dog.
3: Find the guy, or did the number knock? Wouldn't it go to a number from a landline from 20 years ago that was disconnected? Or
1: They tracked him down somehow. But
0: the dog tag said, "If you find Misty, please return her."
1: I mean, the story is kind of sad, but it could have been a lot worse. Could have been baby shoes or.
3: oh my God!
4: Yes,
2: what
4: that would have been worse.
1: I see what I'm saying. It could have been worse.
0: You know what? I was going to dive in and think of something worse, but I'm going to pass.
3: Okay.
0: Yeah. You win.
1: Because I remember when we first had the story of the spark plug, we were all going, did this thing eat a lawnmower? But no.
4: Yeah.
1: Now, Pat, you got a song about this?
6: Alligator, why'd you have to eat that dog? You have your own lake full of frogs and fishes. Living in FLA.

0: The classic.
1: Such a pretty song.
2: Yeah, that was the one in Florida where they, did he eat the old lady?
3: Yeah. Got the old lady.
4: Didn't he get her dog and she yanked the dog away?
3: Exactly, yeah.
4: And there was a video and it looks like what she was doing to the dog was worse than what the gator would have done to it. You know, when you pick a little dog up.
1: They only found her, they found her hat floating in the pond.
2: Okay, so she's okay though.
4: Flo? Flo's great. Yeah,
2: okay, good. I want to make sure.
4: She's sucking on a Werther's right now, man. She's chilling.
2: Right. Okay, thank you very much. Now, what's coming up in sports?
1: News with Jess.
2: Oh, all right.
1: The Incogni News Day.
2: And we got comedian Colin Chamberlain joining us coming up. Right. And comedian Al Jackson and the Shoe Into the Week.
1: Oh, yeah.
2: And be sure to register to win. 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And get your entries in. We'd love to have you win. 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
7: From Fort Wayne and Adams News, it's Thursday, October 8th. Here's what's happening. The four candidates for Indiana Secretary of State debated last night. Republican nominee Max Ingling, Democrat Beau Bi, Libertarian candidate Lori Schillings, and Greg Ballard, who is running under the Lincoln Party. You can watch that full debate in this story on our website. Yesterday, Sweetwater held a ceremony to celebrate topping off for its $36 million distribution center expansion. It adds 170,000 square feet to that warehouse space. Fort Wayne Community Schools will welcome more than 50 community leaders today. They'll serve as guest principals for the annual Principal for a Day event. We have more on these stories at 963xke.com. 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Slowing in your usual spots. Seeing the slow traffic through the construction on 469, mainly northbound, close to Maysville Road. Like I said, typical slowdowns as we are checking your drive-in at the moment. One area you'll want to avoid or give yourself some extra time, a crash. This one reported downtown. It's going to be Clinton and Washington, and it does look like it's tying things up throughout that area. Try to avoid that if you can downtown, Clinton and Washington.
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7: 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From the National Weather Service, it's a bit of a chilly start, but we're in for a nice fall day. Sunny skies and a high of 71. Staying a little breezy today, too, but those winds calm down overnight. And we'll drop into the upper 40s, setting up another cool start tomorrow. Another very nice day, though. Sunshine and a high of 74. Warmer for Saturday and rain expected Sunday.
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1: 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Jess Hooker at the Incogne News Desk.
2: Hello.
1: There's Pat Godwin.
3: Hey, Chick.
1: Hi, Pat. How you doing, buddy?
3: I'm okay. Can you hear me?
1: I can barely see you, man. There's Willie Griswold.
3: Yo.
1: Jeff Hoskes.
4: Yeah, I'm here.
1: Doing his best Abraham Lincoln impersonation. There's Ace Cosby.
5: Howdy.
1: I'm Chick and Tom. We have a special guest in the house.
6: He is comedian Colin Chamberlain. Good to see you, Colin.
7: Good to see you.
6: And
7: thank
6: I'd like,
7: you
6: I'd like to begin by asking you, as someone who is not familiar with us, is it fair to say we should explain?
1: Not familiar.
6: Until yesterday,
1: okay.
6: Mr. Oskey over here had the mountain man thing going.
7: Yeah.
6: Beard down to his chest.

0: very long hair.
1: Cabin, manifesto written. Mm-hmm.
0: Yes. Yeah. Right. Yes.
1: Packages.
0: Ready to... it has been observed that he looks kind of like Abraham Lincoln.
2: There he is.
3: There's a before picture up here on this.
2: Yeah.
3: If you want to take a peek.
2: Yeah. Yeah. On the posters.
4: I like it. I like the glow up. I think you would call it a glow up.
2: Yeah. Right.
4: And the old look looked like a little bit of a blow up, like a blow up the post office. You know what I mean? Like, hey, I'm sending some packages out, you know?
2: Yeah.
4: With no return address.
0: Yeah. Maybe
1: one of those. You went from Kaczynski to Krasinski.
4: Dude, that's pretty good. I like the beard, man. It looks good. You don't like it?
2: I like some of it. Like, it's too forward facing. Like, you're too young to know who C. Edward Coop was.
4: Definitely.
2: Back in
4: hey, I appreciate
2: days,
4: you saying but, that, but definitely too. I'm also not well read.
2: That's good to establish.
4: If he wasn't in the last four Avengers movies, I don't know who that is. Sorry. Yeah.
0: And didn't we determine that Rutherford B. Hayes had that kind of pointy, that pointy beard? Because you could do that now. It's long below the lip.
5: Well, it is pointy-ish. Yeah.
1: I think you should do exactly what Chick has for about a week.
3: Yes.
2: Yeah. No, that's why I'm doing it. I'm going home right after the show.
1: Do it again, but then you let the mustache stay. And then you got a flirty little mustache.
2: I look too Amish.
1: You look good.
2: Yeah.
4: You don't look Amish. Right now?
2: Yeah.
1: Lack of the mustache is getting the Amish part of it. Yeah. The less mustache there is, the more Amish you look. It's a direct correlation.
3: But it's a lot of cheek, and that's what
2: too
3: gives
2: much
3: Amish.
2: Cheek.
1: I like the cheek. Show me
4: too.
1: The cheek.
2: My beard's supposed to go up to my cheekbones.
4: If you lose that mustache and keep the beard, you're going to look Amish.
2: Yeah.
4: All right.
2: Yeah.
4: People are going to start asking you to build barns. Okay. Yeah.
5: And it won't take you like a couple hours to grow all this back anyway. That's where you grow. Beard.
0: Yeah. Yeah. Your mustache, since we got here, has already kind of thickened up.
5: Yeah.
2: Thank God. Yeah, absolutely.
0: Well, Colin's
2: got a good mustache.
4: Yeah, thank you. Thank you. I work on it.
5: That's bushy. Yeah.
0: Now, let me see, Willie, how's yours doing?
1: It's not as good as Colin's, but it's okay. I like it for now.
0: Okay.
5: Having some breakfast, Will?
1: I'm putting a Zen in. Nicotine pouch. Here's the thing. Whenever a guest comes in, my dad usually focuses directly on their appearance.
0: Mm-hmm.
1: Today, there was a little detour. We had to make fun of Jeff first. Mm-hmm. Then we got to his mustache. I thought we were staying here. So I thought I had a 4-second little nicotine release.
4: Little time to take a trip down to Zimbabwe there.
1: Oh,
4: yeah.
1: Baby.
4: Yeah.
5: Zimbabwe. I like that.
4: Pop a couple of those in
1: I
4: there.
1: Am Rhodesian, woo! Brother. I am all the way in Zimbabwe.
5: Wow.
4: What is that? Sixers?
1: Yeah, these are Sixers.
4: Doing one or two at a time.
1: Oh, just one. I'm not
4: Dude,
1: that.
3: Oh, good.
4: I got a buddy who's doing 3 sixes at a time.
3: Whoa.
4: At this point, it's like just smoke crack. You know what I mean? It's like feel something. Yeah. Like it's crazy.
0: The first time that the famed duo from back in the day, Pinkard and Bowden, came in. And I don't know if you were there that day, Chick. Richard Bowden, at the time, I noticed he had on a nicotine patch.
5: Oh, yeah.
0: I also noticed that during the breaks, he was out there smoking.
3: Yeah.
5: Right.
0: And then I saw him grab the Nicorette gum.
3: Yeah.
1: Yeah.
0: That guy.
5: He liked the nicotine.
0: That guy had a nicotine thing going. He has since, I think, off of most of it by now.
2: So nicotine three ways.
1: Yeah. Right now I'm only doing the Zins. I'll have a fun cigarette. If I'm inside and I'm allowed to smoke, if I'm at like a bar or a casino where you're allowed to smoke, if you're allowed to smoke inside, I'm allowed to have one. If I'm close to the water, if it's after a wedding or a funeral, I'm allowed to have one.
3: I'm with you, Will.
1: I'm doing about a pack per season right now. But bachelor parties and weddings, I will bring Zins. I'll bring a flirty little vape from me and the boys. I'll bring cigars and I'll bring cigarettes. I got the Father, the Son, and the Holy Ghost. I got everything. I'm strapped on a wedding day.
3: No. I smoke when the seasons change. When it's the first good day of the next season, I'm like, you got to step outside and have a smoke.
1: How was last Wednesday for
3: you? It was beautiful.
2: Yeah.
0: And what brand did you grab?
1: Can I guess?
3: Yeah.
1: Reds or the light blue, Marlboro Reds or the light blue natural American Spirit pack.
3: No, I don't. It does seem like that would be me. But
1: menthols?
3: I can't do menthols. We were just talking about Camel Crush earlier this week. Do you remember those?
1: I do. I don't like them, but they're great.
3: Yeah. No, I just go with a plain old Marlboro Light.
4: Yeah. That's classy, though.
3: Yeah.
4: You know what I mean? That is the scholars.
3: That's a mom cigarette, you know? Actually. Yeah.
0: Yeah. I thought they couldn't call them lights anymore.
3: They don't. They're silvers.
1: Yeah.
3: Yeah, Marlboro silvers.
1: But it pairs great with a Michelob Light, and you're a dad, and you hide them in the woods, and you have a cigarette and a beer. You don't tell your family about it.
4: And it's 6 a.m. That's

0: on a bad breakfast. You know what I mean? Yeah. Couple of those, couple.
1: Isn't that funny though? The government says they can't say light anymore, but let's call them silver. But you guys know what you're smoking.
2: Yeah.
3: And I didn't realize until a couple of days ago you explained which the Camel one.
2: The Camel Crush, which is a regular cigarette, but it has a little ball in the filter that you can crunch it, and it becomes a menthol cigarette.
3: So it's like one of those toys that becomes a truck?
4: Yes.
1: It's a transformer.
2: Yeah.
1: So when you smoke that, do you hit it with your teeth? Is that the idea?
2: Or you could crunch it with your fingers.
4: My buddy, and it's so funny, as soon as you said Camel Crush, my brain went, Mark Renucci, Brad Alter, because my two buddies, they smoked those.
2: Mm-hmm.
4: And Mark would do about half of one, and then when he wants a little extra special kick before he has to go to work, you bite it, and then now it's a menthol for the last few.
3: And you were saying that the FDA or whoever it is doesn't allow any other flavors except for menthol.
2: Yes, in the United States.
3: And didn't they try to ban menthol cigarettes a couple years ago? And
4: they did.
0: In some places they are.
3: They did.
0: You can't get them.
3: That's just weird. Now, the Zen thing, I didn't know what those were until I thought that someone was leaving white cigarette filters all over my street when I walked my dogs, and I was getting really irritated. And then my cop friend explained that those are those Zen things.
2: Yeah.
3: So my suggestion is, in order to get someone, we could hire people to pick up all those little Zens. So there should be a Zen tax, and that would pay for people to walk down my street and pick up all those stupid white things that are littering my street.
2: Yeah.
4: There already is a Zen tax. It's the regular sort of tobacco tax. Today, when I'm driving through Jefferson County, Indiana, where they happen to have the cheapest nicotine tax, I will be buying plenty of those Zens.
3: Is that a thing? As you enter the county, do they have a sign, the birthplace of Benjamin Harrison and the cheapest tobacco tax?
4: I mean, you nailed it. You're right there.
2: Yeah. Yeah.
4: And if you go to Ohio, it's Garfield's birthplace, cheapest cigarettes in the state. I mean, you're right there.
3: That's amazing.
2: Can you buy logs of Zins the same way?
4: Yeah. You can.
2: Okay.
4: Roll
0: like a carton?
2: A log. Like when I was a kid, you could buy a log of Skol. And so it's like a 12 pack of Zins. It's
3: Are they allowed to advertise?
2: I don't know where they're allowed to advertise.
4: I've heard on like podcasts and stuff.
3: Okay, because you can't advertise cigarettes. I was right. Let's meet our guest. I'm sorry, Colin Chamberlain has joined
4: Colin.
3: Us.
0: Hey,
3: a man with a nice voice.
0: I'm down to keep talking about nicotine. You know what I mean? Let's keep that train rolling.
3: Well, I was going to ask, are you a smoker at present or a former smoker?
0: No, never was a smoker. As a kid, I had asthma. You know, so my parents were like, if you smoke, you'll die. And I'm like, the stairs are going to kill me. You know, I don't think, cigarettes are, way out of my realm. I took a Zen once on a golf course. My buddy gave me one. For about 2 minutes, I had it in. And I was like, you have to get this out of my mouth. I'm going to pass out. They take you out, man. It's crazy.
2: Yeah.
3: Wow. I didn't know that.
0: They're heavy. Yeah. You get stomach ache. I started sweating. I was like, this is not good.
3: How was your golf game?
0: Pretty bad, I'll be honest. Pretty bad.
3: I see.
0: Empty stomach at 7:30 in the morning with nothing but a Zen and a cup of coffee in me. I'm like, someone needs to get me to a bathroom right now.
1: Old bowel ringer, huh?
0: Yeah.
4: I haven't played golf in a long time. I didn't know you guys were doing that out there. I think I'm about to get into the golf game.
2: Yes.
3: Now, where are you from? Born and raised in?
0: Born and raised in Pittsburgh.
3: All right.
0: Yeah, Pittsburgh, PA. Yeah, that's a smoking town. You know what I mean? That is they don't like the Zins that much, though, in Pittsburgh. They're about 10 years behind everything. You know, they look at the Zins, they're like, what is that, like AI or something? You know, I don't think so. You know, that's a place where people will leave church in the middle of service to go out and have a cigarette. Yeah. And everyone's like, that's just normal. That's just normal behavior. I gotta rip a cigarette before I get the snack from the priest. You know, it's like, that's just normal.
4: He's also wearing a Heinz Ward jersey.
0: I said that to me. They're like, what did you wear as a kid in church? I'm like, Steelers jerseys on Sundays. I'm like, we would iron them. You know, it was a big deal.
4: And we thank Palomalu.
3: Yeah. You're violating one of my rules. You got a better radio voice than I do. That's weird.
0: I'm sorry.
3: Don't you think so? He's got a nice voice.
1: Beautiful guy.
2: Great voice.
3: Kind of cuts through the clutter.
1: He's got that classic Pirates hat on, too.
0: Classic very cool. Pirates.
3: Oh, really?
0: Yeah.
1: The Buccos.
0: Yeah.
3: Oh, yeah.
0: Throwback era.
3: Nice.
0: Yeah.
3: Nice. Yeah. I think
1: we are family. You remember them, right?
3: I have an interesting statistic about the Pittsburgh Steelers coming up. I didn't realize you were a Pittsburgh guy.
0: Yeah.
1: I think Pittsburgh is the only, everything's the same color. The Penguins, the Steelers,
0: yeah,
1: the Pirates,
0: and gold.
1: Black and gold.
0: Yeah.
3: Oh, that's cool. This will be coming
1: not
3: up.
1: Not really
3: in
1: interesting. They're just
0: all right, let's do some with black and gold, guys.
1: All right, okay. What color should we use?
0: Hey, there are other colors.

0: red and the blue.
1: Those Carter came out. Carter came out. Black and gold.
2: I think that's really interesting, actually.
1: But Pitt's blue and gold, though, I guess.
2: Coming up, the Pittsburgh Steelers, Cleveland Browns.
1: Pittsburgh Steak? Oh, I'm sorry.
2: Cleveland Browns rivalry started on this date, I want to say in 1950. I have the stats.
1: Remember that, the merger, NFL-AFL? The Steelers, the Colts, and the Browns. I had to go to the AFC, remember?
2: Mm-hmm.
1: Yeah.
2: We'll find out about that. It was something interest of your background, Colin. And we'll find out more about your life. Married, single, dating, et cetera, et cetera. We're going to get all the details when we return. Also, coming up in the world of news, what have you got over there?
3: I really do want to do the story about the guy with the birds in his underwear. That's my number one story today.
1: I cannot wait.
3: Do you guys sleep with your pets, your dogs?
2: Yes.
3: Are they in bed with you?
2: Yep.
3: Do you sleep better or worse because of it?
1: I sleep worse because, I've gone ahead and because Mrs. Monkey's just turned 13 and I've let her have the run of the house. She gets up on couches now and just stares at me because I never let her do it before. And like, I could have been doing this all this time.
2: For me, it's an occasional real estate issue.
3: Yes.
2: I don't mind the dog being there. It's just every once in a while I have to sleep in an odd position because Mr. Fletcher has occupied a portion of my part of the bed. Yeah. We'll get to that. I'm looking forward to it. Right now, let's talk about the doctors at Brick House Nutrition. 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
1: She's at the Incogni news desk. Willie Griswold's here.
2: What's up, man?
1: There's Pat Godwin.
3: Hello, Chick.
1: Hello, Pat. There's Jeff Oskey.
4: Hello.
1: Ace Cosby.
5: Hey, Chick.
1: Hey, man. I'm Chick. And Tom, we have a special guest.
6: Joining us in the studio, it's comedian Colin Chamberlain. Handsome young man from Pittsburgh, Pennsylvania.
7: Yeah.
6: Do you still live there?
7: No, I live in New York now.
6: Where do you live in New York?
7: I live in Queens.
1: Yep.
7: I'm in Astoria, Queens.
6: That seems like every comedian in the world has to live there now.
7: Yeah, it's the closest thing to wherever you come from. You know, it's like when you move to New York, you're like, you know, you see apartments in Harlem, East Side, whatever, West Side, and you're like, I can't do this. I'll die here. And then you get to Astoria, and you're like, this is like the busiest part of where I'm from. I can make this adjustment.
6: It's familiar. I can make it happen there.
7: It's familiar. Yeah.
2: There's a drive-thru, you know?
7: There's parking lots, you know? Like,
6: yeah.
7: You know, I like that. I like a place where there's just a Burger King out of nowhere.
1: Yeah.
7: You know? It feels like home.
6: Like one gas station.
7: Yeah, exactly.
6: Yeah. I lived in New York for a long time, but I made the mistake one year of having a car. And trying to get gas in Manhattan, not easy.
7: Forget it.
6: Yeah.
7: Forget. I have a car in Queens. I have to. People are like, how do you have a car in New York? I'm like, well, for Queens, it's not too bad, but you have to move it 3-4 times a week. So I'm in my car every.
6: Yeah, alternate side of the street.
7: Alternate side.
6: Parking.
7: Yep. But the gas in Manhattan is crazy. It's like you have to enter from one way. There's like one dude who looks like a pirate who's like working there. And you're like, do I give you money? And he's like, I pump your gas. I'm like, okay, I'm the captain now. Like it's that kind of energy. He's driving my car back, you know.
2: It makes the subway look really appealing.
7: Yes, like,
2: oh,
7: it does.
2: The MTA is great.
7: Yeah. Yeah, you do that and you're like, I'll take my life into my own hands and get on the subway. Yeah, yeah.
6: Now, you're from Pittsburgh.
7: Yeah.
6: Did you go to high school in Pittsburgh?
7: Yeah, I went to Montour High School. Pitt grad also.
1: Oh,
7: hailed
1: wow.
7: a Pitt. So, yeah, Pittsburgh runs through me pretty good.
1: Yeah.
6: Yeah. Great place. Obviously a football, legendary football teams.
7: Yeah, legendary football teams. Not so great right now. You know what I mean? We're kind of in our...
1: They're fighting.
7: They're fighting,
1: Aaron
7: but
1: Rogers.
7: Are they really?
1: Yeah.
7: You know what I mean? Because when you watch it, you go, this doesn't look good. You know, you go, this doesn't make me happy. I mean,
1: they have to know.
7: Deshaun Watson and Aaron Rodgers went up against each other. Like, what is this, the Art Bowl? Like, this is crazy. It's so bad.
6: And that was, if you saw any of that, a great lesson in lip reading.
7: Yes.
6: It was, I don't know if you saw this, Ms. Hooker, but it was quite clear that the A-H word got out there.
7: Yeah.
6: Directed at. The QB, if you will.
0: I think there was an F-bomb in there,
6: yes,
0: too.
6: Yes.
7: Yeah, he started it a little bit.
6: So now they have to hold their program over their face just at all times, I think.
0: Yeah, not just for plays, but for insults, too.
1: Yeah.
6: So this will make you feel good. The
1: referees are cussing players out, too.
7: Yeah.
6: On this date in 1950, the Cleveland Browns played the Pittsburgh Steelers for the first time.
1: For the very first time.
6: Yes, the Browns won 30-17.
1: I was going to say, yeah, the Steelers were not very good for a very long time.
6: Their most recent meeting was just a couple weeks ago. By the way, the Lifetime Series, Pittsburgh Steelers 83 wins, Cleveland Browns 66, one tie. Huh. So in the regular season, Pittsburgh leads 81-65-1. There you go. So. Should feel good about that.
7: Feel good. Feel good that we can really beat up Cleveland.
6: So now, are you a single man, a married guy? What's going on?
7: I just got engaged, actually.
0: Oh,
7: not that
0: congratulations!
7: Long ago. Yeah, so it's been fun. You lose though the excitement of getting engaged pretty quickly. You know, like the fun is in the proposing. And you go, I pulled it off, and then we had a party right after, and I invited my fiance's friends, and that one girl walks into our apartment. She goes, where do I put my coat? I'm like, do I look like the maitre d' of a Fogo de Chao? I'm like, I just got engaged, and you're asking me where to put your coat? This is crazy. Mm-hmm. But it was fun. We did the thing, though. For people thinking about proposing, do not do this. We did the thing where we went and looked at rings before we got engaged because I didn't know. You know what I mean? When people say engagement ring, I thought it's like hot dog or Kleenex. You know what I mean? It's like they just go and get that thing. Hmm. So we went to a place in New York, and if you go and look at engagement rings with your significant other, you're like just setting them up for disappointment. They're like, I like this one. I like this one. I'm like, it'd be more practical for us to go look at rocket ships. Like at this point, you know? But we go to this place called Brilliant Earth Diamonds, and their whole do you know this place?
0: I know.
7: Do you
0: that.
7: Have a ring from there?
0: No, I don't.
7: I'm
0: but
7: sorry.
0: Yet. No,
7: but, hey, there's time. You know what I mean? Like, it could still happen. You know, hold out hope, sister. But

0: You know, their whole thing is like they were ethically sourced diamonds.
1: Yes.
0: You know, they're the morally conscious diamond. Mm-hmm. And then you look at them and then they take your person away and it's just me and this lady and she gives me the price. And I'm like, this is the biggest number. Is this a telephone number? Like, is this like, am I supposed to call this person? And she goes, well, that is the price of an ethically sourced engagement ring. Yeah. I'm like, then go and get me the most unethically sourced ring that you find, a ring with a finger on it. Like, that's my budget. I ate all of your free chocolate in the lobby. Was that not a sign? You know?
1: Yeah. I'll take that blood diamond.
0: Yeah, absolutely. Yeah. We left and my fiance is like, I don't know if I want a diamond anymore. I was like, I don't think you're going to get one. Like, at this point, the direction we're moving in is an Apple gift card. That is kind of, I'm going to say forever with a new charger. So yeah, it's been fun though.
2: Now, are you getting used to calling her your fiance?
0: Yeah, that wasn't a problem. It was a shock for her, I think. You know, she did slip up. She goes, this is my boyfriend. And I go, where? You know, where is your boyfriend? You know? But yeah, it's been, we lived together for a while too, you know, so we were together for a little bit before we got engaged, which was fun. But I love it. I love being engaged. I like being not single. You know what I mean? Like, it's not fun to be single now. It's just, I'm at the age where it's like, I don't want to have any other person see what my belly looks like. Yeah. You know, the idea of having to take off my shirt in front of another human being, you'd have to kill me. You would actually, it'd have to be a gunpoint, I think. So, yeah, keep it contained.
2: Yeah. You know? And I like the word boyfriend. I like the word girlfriend.
1: Mm-hmm. Yeah.
2: And now I'm getting used to saying wife.
1: Yeah, you like to say wife.
2: Yeah. Well, yeah.
3: Do you ever slip, as a joke, go, the old ball and chain, and she just stares at you? No. That never happened?
2: But as you know, my sister has been with Andy for, Andy was here when Willie was born, and that's still her boyfriend.
1: And she still says boyfriend.
2: Yeah.
1: Yeah.
2: And then.
4: He's not husband material.
3: No.
4: He's a dirty hippie.
2: There's just something about it. Mr. Roske.
5: Yeah.
2: You refer to your consort, if you will, as what?
0: Consort.
5: My lady?
2: Your lady. See, that's I think that's nice.
0: How very Lincoln of you. Yeah. This is my consort. Yes. Mary doesn't know about her.
5: Yes, this is Margaret.
3: No wonder Mary Todd's insane. Yeah. Consort.
2: I know, but you refer to it as your lady. I think that's classy.
5: Yeah.
2: My lady.
5: My lady.
2: It's sweet.
1: Yeah. What does she call you? Lots of things. Yeah.
3: Whenever you say my lady, I think of Lionel Richie. I don't know why. My lady.
2: I think of Styx.
0: Lady.
2: That's a good,
3: when you
2: good
3: blah,
2: tune.
3: Blah blah blah blah blah.
2: We're hanging out with Colin Chamberlain, comedian, and right now we're going to switch gears a little bit and go to the. This is perfect. Do you have the dog story?
1: Oh yeah.
2: Do you have a dog?
0: Yeah, I have two dogs.
2: Good for you.
5: Very good.
1: What are their names?
0: Two dogs. Elmer and Louie.
1: Oh.
0: Old Ben. I like dogs with old Ben.
1: Yeah.
3: That's fine.
0: You know what I mean?
3: Can't go wrong.
0: Yeah. So we got both of them.
1: Good names.
4: Yeah. Elmer and Lou, they're playing shuffleboard.
0: Yeah, they're hanging out, talking about how noisy the neighborhood
3: they're
0: is.
3: They're sending soup back. Yeah.
4: Getting scared by the news.
0: Yeah.
1: A new study suggests that sharing your bed with your dog may not be as disruptive to your sleep as you think. Researchers monitored the nighttime movements of dogs and their owners and discovered that both tended to wake up and move around at about the same time.
3: Oh, yeah.
1: Yeah, so
3: that's
1: it works
3: true.
1: Out.
3: Yeah.
1: Although some owners complained that their dogs disturbed their sleep, researchers found that humans usually moved first, waking up their dogs. Yeah. Hmm. So you think that your dogs are keeping you awake, but it's actually the other way around.
3: I believe that.
2: Every once in a while.
3: You ever get up and you go and look at the dogs and they're laying there and like, I don't know what you're planning on doing with me, but I'm staying right here.
2: Oh, yeah.
3: Leave me alone.
2: Yep. But every once in a while, Mr. Fletcher, the golden retriever, will wake up and bark. That's scary.
1: My dog does that in the middle of the night too.
2: About once a week, and then what is it?
1: We had to get him a new bed, so he was without a bed for a couple of days.
3: Oh no!
1: And his new bed came in the mail yesterday at like 2 p.m. That guy hasn't moved since.
2: He's got
1: a new fresh bed
2: on the floor.
1: Yes, thick mattress. He's a happy guy.
2: And he'll stay there.
1: Oh gosh, yeah. I walked by this morning. I was like, "See you later, buddy." He was like, his eyes weren't even open. He was like, get out of here.
5: What kind of dogs do you have, Colin?
0: I got our first dog, I actually had it before I met my fiance, is a golden doodle.
5: Mm-hmm. Yeah, that's what I got.
0: Which, yeah, dude, it's like a Build-A-Bear dog. They're so good. Now, can I ask you, and you could lie to me, but did you get your dog from a breeder?
5: I did.
0: Here we go. It always starts with the. Yeah, exactly.
5: I did. And I actually.

0: when I got him as a puppy, I immediately took him to the pet store, and some lady's like, oh, did you rescue? Is that a rescue? And I was like, I rescued it from a breeder.
1: Yeah.
0: She goes, you should have gotten a rescue. I go, I wanted to, but I've been to all the rescues, and I don't know if you know this, but they don't have golden doodles.
1: No, they don't make them.
0: They have pit bulls.
1: Yeah, yeah, yeah, exactly. People gave me such a hard time. They were like, you shouldn't have gotten your dog from a breeder. I'm like, I hear you, but also this is the smartest dog. Like, it does my taxes. It speaks multiple languages. Yeah. Like, it's well worth the investment. Yeah. But our second dog is a rescue.
2: Cool.
1: Yeah, that was very, my fiance was like, I want to rescue a dog. And let me tell you, as somebody who recently went on a dog rescue mission, we're using the word rescue pretty loosely. All right. Yeah. It's more like shopping, you know, like we just go to a place and the dogs are lined up and like one of them's smoking a cigarette and the other one's drinking Jack Daniels. And you're like, we're not getting that dog, obviously. Yeah. Like we got this little, he's a little dachshund puppy. We got him.
2: Yeah. Nice.
1: So he was like 6 months old when we got him from this rescue. And then this is true. We go, we leave. We're like, what's this dog's backstory? And the lady goes, thank you for asking. Nobody ever asked. She goes, it used to live in a building in the financial district of Manhattan, and it hates elevators. Before it gets on the elevator, the door guy would have to give it a treat. I'm like, I don't think this dog is going to a better home. You know, like, you should send this dog back to where you got it. Like, I'm in a walk-up. Like, this dog's going to get to my house and be like, this stinks. Take me back to the rescue. Yeah.
3: It's so funny what one individual dog will... yesterday, I was walking our new puppy down our street.
2: The Bernie.
3: Little Bernie. And our next-door neighbor has one of those gigantic skeleton things, which I love, you know, the propped up skeleton, and there's a little propped up dinosaur next to it, all skeletons, and the other dogs, no problem. Little Bernie freaked out.
2: Aww. Sure. What the hell is that?
3: Yeah.
4: Poor guy.
2: What are you walking me into, Dad?
3: But I mean, I can just see a dog the size elevators. I don't know what's going on here. I don't want to get in one.
4: Yeah.
3: That's just so great about dogs. They all have them. It makes perfect sense. Yeah. I'm not getting in that little room. I hate it in there.
1: I mean, I didn't like the fact that my dog was like big time in me, being like, where's the door guy? I'm like, I'm the door guy. Yeah. Right, buddy? Like, I'm the door guy here. So you just
2: don't you dare big time.
3: Yeah. I guess he was getting a lesser quality food.
1: It's crazy. Yeah. He comes in. He's like, so this is the place, huh? I'm like, yeah, this is it. You're welcome. You know what I mean? Also, do you know they charge you money at rescues?
4: Yeah.
1: Does that seem a bit hypocritical? I know there's the thing that we have to pay for the thing and whatever, and we spayed new. But it's also like, yeah, when I leave the rescue and they're like, hey, it's a suggested donation of $500. I'm like, these dogs are sitting on lawn chairs. Like, I don't, like, this is crazy that you're charging me to grab one of the. I'm like, get it from the dog we got. He's got a door guy. Like, why don't you grease him for $500? What are you trying to stiff me for? This is crazy.
3: We're hanging out with Colin Chamberlain, comedian. We're also going to talk with comedian Al Jackson. Also coming up, the shoo-in of the week.
2: Yeah.
3: Don't forget to pick your games. Let's see, what is it? It's today, the Thursday Nighter. Just go to bobandtom.com, and what you do is you pick all the winners, or at least you try to. In week 5 of the NFL, you could win yourself that gift certificate from our buddy Steven Singer at Steven Singer Jewelers. Right now, this is the best gift out there. Right now, there's one right behind Mr. Oskey. It's a frame. Look at that picture there. Oh, wait a minute. It's now going to a different picture. It's rotating through. There's a picture of me with Willie. There's a picture of Joshie and Christy. What it is, it's called the Aura Frame, A-U-R-A, and you fill it full of photographs, unlimited photographs and videos, and it rotates them like an old-fashioned slideshow. It's terrific. Makes a great gift. There's a couple of profile shots of Ace and Pat. It looks like they both look relatively happy, like they've just been arrested. I'm not sure why we took the pictures that way. The point is, the Aura Frame is really cool. I'm a big fan. I've got one at my house. Willie knows this. You walk in the door, and it's right there on the left. And all kinds of cool pictures rotating of the doggies, et cetera, et cetera.
2: Just the way I pictured it.
3: 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They know what they're doing. 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Speaking of dogs, there's Mr. Fletcher right there. 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That's pretty important. This makes a great gift. Say your mom lives in a different state. You want to send pictures of the dogs and the kids. She wakes up in the morning and instead of looking at a little tiny thing in the phone, oh, there it is, rotating through the thing. This is a super cool.

0: 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We're coming right back with Colin Chamberlain, comedian, and Al Jackson will be our guest in the shoe-in of the week, and maybe a song from Pat Godwin. Pat, I got a letter that may require you coming out with a song.
1: All right.
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0: Don't Look Back, Boston, on 96.3 XKE, East Point's Classic Rock. 9:59 right now. What's up? It's JJ. So at 10:20, another Comet keyword, and I've got a big group of people in the studio with me from Northrop High School, including Caleb and Tristan. What's up, guys?
1: Yo, what it do?
0: What it do?
2: Good morning.
0: Oh, man. Hey, good morning. That's right. So you guys are in a broadcasting class in at Northrop, right?
3: Yeah.
4: Yes.
0: All right. So what do you guys study when you're there?
4: It's like how, like, editing videos mm-hmm. and, like, we, like, interview people
0: nice.
4: With cameras and, like, record stuff at the game, football
0: okay.
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0: Okay. 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
0: All right, so we'll take care of that. 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

0: 96.3 XKE, Fort Wayne's Classic Rock with Pink Floyd. Wish you were here. So at 12:20 today, your Weird Al tickets. But first, let's get the Comet keyword out there. We're giving away Comet season tickets. The season home opener is the 17th, Saturday at the Allen County War Memorial Coliseum against Toledo. And we've got your season tickets. You can go to every single home game this year. Aiden's in the studio with me. What's up, Aiden?
1: Hey, how's it going?
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4: 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All right, enough. 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

0: 96.3 XK, it's Fort Wayne's Classic Rock with Skinnerd in the middle of the Classic Rock block. And in the studio with me is Anna and Charles from Northrop High School. And coming up on Sunday, we're going to have a show at Electric Works. It's Rock the Works. This is where we have moved Rock the Plaza to Electric Works. It's a great vibe downtown. You get to hang out in the courtyard, watch the bands, head into Union Street Market through the opened overhead garage doors. And it's all just like a free-flowing thing. There's tons of restaurants. There's a great bar there as well. So good food, good drink, good music. And Anna and Charles, how you guys doing?
1: Good.
2: Pretty good.
0: All right, pretty good. Okay, so she's good, you're pretty good. That's fine. So Anna, what's the first band?
1: Indigo Society.
0: Indigo Society. And then who's playing after them, Charles?
2: The Peachtree.
0: Peachtree. And then who is headlining the show?
1: The Todd Harold Band.
0: Yes, the Todd Harold Band Sunday. It all starts at 2 o'clock. 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

0: Tom Petty on 96.3 XKE. It's Fort Wayne's Classic Rock, and another Classic Rock block is coming up next. Whitesnake is going to kick it off, and today is the last day to enter to win tickets for Ghostbusters Live in Concert, which is going to be Saturday at the Folinger Theater. They're going to be up on stage with an orchestra performing the score live as we watch the movie on the HD cinema screen, and it is your last chance to enter. So I got two friends here from Northrop High School in the broadcasting class, Austin and MJ McKing. Austin, what is the keyword?
1: Ghost.
0: It's ghost. Go ahead and spell it.
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0: All right, ghost. G-H-O-S-T. And MJ, where are they texting it to?
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5: Yeah, what are you going to have, honey?
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5: Cheeseburger.
6: Say a good day. Go. What are you laughing at? It's party time. Go.
7: Good day and welcome to party time. That's all I'm going to say.
6: Yeah.
7: I now turn the recreation over to my brother,
6: okay,
7: Bob.
6: Thanks.
7: Who will give you a game to play.
6: While listening to the album. This is a good thing to do.
7: Go.
6: Okay, take a six-pack of cans. Now, normally we drink bottles, eh? But for this game, you got to use cans. So take a six of your favorites, right? It's like Russian roulette. It's called the beer hunter.
2: Oh, yes, the beer hunter. Very nice. Maybe you guys can do that for lunch today, right? It's 12 o'clock, and coming up at 12:20, I've got your tickets to go see Weird Al Yankovic. But first, let's do another round of giveaways for She Rocks the Fort. Coming up Sunday at Baker Street Center, downtown Fort Wayne. It's a killer show, a great fundraiser, starring Woe Man and many other female-fronted acts, bands, and singer-songwriters and stuff like that. 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Starts at 3 o'clock. I will get your tickets for you if you call me right now at 260-478-ROCK. 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

Hey, this is Doug Call. You guys remember me from Pierre standing in the light booth for many, many years. Anyways, I want to wish 96.3 XKE a very, very happy 50th birthday. 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

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Last night, we were at the Comet season ticket party, and we're talking to a guy who went out for the very first Sphere show with Metallica, and he was still, like, shaking in excitement from how cool of a show that was. That would be amazing to go see. All right, we're in the middle of a classic rock block. 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

0: Beatles here on the Classic Rock Cafe. Hi, it's JJ in for Doc, who is down in Cabo. We heard from Sherry, who was on the trip, and she sent an email and said that, you know, everyone arrived safe and sound. And we actually, if you look at Doc's Facebook, he's got a picture of two of our trippers who scored tickets for Sammy's birthday bash at the Cabo Wabo Cantina through the lottery. So congratulations to those two. All right, it's time to get you hooked up with tickets to see Weird Al Yankovic. That show is going to be Thursday, next Thursday, 1 week from tonight at the Allen County War Memorial Coliseum. 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Here is today's clip. Name that Weird Al tune.
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0: 96.3 XKE, Fort Wayne's Classic Rock with Free on the Classic Rock Cafe. All right, time to get a winner for Weird Al tickets, the show 1 week from tonight at the Coliseum. Here is the clip one more time.
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0: 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XKE, who's this?
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0: All right, Jeff, what's the answer?
2: That was I Love Rocky Road.
0: That's right. I Love Rocky Road. Jeff, you're going to see Weird Al next week, buddy.
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0: All right, me too, man. So, yeah, we'll be at the show next week, and it'll be my first time, too. Hey, congratulations. Weird Al, 1 week from tonight at the Coliseum. 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

0: 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It was on this day in 1988 that Dark Side of the Moon finally left Billboard's Hot 200 album chart after a record-breaking 741 weeks. 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

Hard to Handle, Black Crowes on 96.3 XKE, Fort Wayne's Classic Rock. And the Black Crowes will be one of the and friends that will be joining Aerosmith and Friends for the shows coming up at the Hollywood Bowl at the end of this month, October 29th, and then November 1st, Aerosmith's first in-concert appearance in 3 years. And hopefully this will make it possible for Aerosmith to come a little closer to us. 96.3 XKE, Fort Wayne's Classic Rock.

0: 96.3 XKE, Fort Wayne's Classic Rock with Queen. Hey, it's JJ in for Doc. Another Classic Rock block is coming your way next. We're going to kick that off with Stevie Nicks. Get some Seeger in there as well. And 1 hour from now will be your next chance to win tickets for Robin Trower. Robin Trower appearing tomorrow night at the Clyde Theater. 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

0: Simple Man, Lynyrd Skynyrd, a 96.3 XKE. It's Fort Wayne's classic rock. Hi, JJ here, in for Doc West, who is down in Cabo. 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
1: My friends, I got time for one last story for you before we have to leave tonight. 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But what you gotta do is keep yourself together, keep

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0: 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So Hart is also going to be one of the And Friends joining Aerosmith for their shows at the Hollywood Bowl coming up at the end of the month on the 29th and then November 1st. Aerosmith and Friends, and Hart will be one of those. So Rush kicks off another classic rock block, but right now it's time to get you your Robin Trower tickets. The show is tomorrow night at the Clyde Theater. 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

96.3 XKE, Fort Wayne's classic rock, Blue on Black from Kenny Wayne Shepherd, who will be at the Clyde Theater in November. And speaking of the Clyde, tomorrow night, Robin Trower live in concert. Congratulations to Steve Connor, Mark Duffett, and Heather Collette, who just all got hooked up with their Robin Trower tickets. Jason Lee will have more for you this afternoon with 96.3 XKE, Fort Wayne's classic rock.

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0: Peace of Mind from Boston on 96.3 XKE, Fort Wayne's Classic Rock. Coming up next on the Classic Rock Block, REM is going to kick that off for us. Coming up tomorrow in the 11 o'clock hour, Woe Man is going to be stopping by the studio to talk about their upcoming show this Sunday, the She Rocks the Fort concert, which is taking place at Baker Street Center in downtown Fort Wayne. 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And right now, I've got tickets for She Rocks the Fort this Sunday at Baker Street Center. It's going to be a great show. Woe Man is headlining. Starts at 3 o'clock in the afternoon, and there's going to be food trucks, and there's going to be lots of door prizes. 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So, 260-478-ROCK, 260-478-7625, and I'll hook you up with your tickets to go see Woe Man and She Rocks the Fort Sunday at Baker Street Center with 96.3 XKE.
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That is Doc West. He is a long, long way from home. He is in Mexico, down in Cabo for the next week. So you got us at different times, JJ and I. Got lots of stuff coming up this hour. The Chili Peppers, Before Too Long, Queen, Thin Lizzy, AC/DC. I've got some Robin Trower tickets to give away. He's going to be at the Collide on Saturday. Stick around for that. Right now, taking off of Damn the Torpedoes.

0: the Chili Peppers' Scar Tissue on 96.3 XKE, Fort Wayne's Classic Rock. That is the end of that classic rock block. You're with Jason Lee. That's me. This guy right here. We're taking a very short break. We'll be back momentarily with some music from Texas, England, Ireland, and Australia. We are nothing if not intrepid world travelers here at 96.3 XKE. Now, coming up on Saturday, we're very proud to present Robin Trower. He's going to be at the... Tomorrow night. He's going to be at the Clyde Theater. I've got some tickets. I got two pairs of tickets. Give me a ring right now at 260-478-ROCK. 260-478-7625. 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

Queen from News of the World on 96.3 XKE Fort Wayne's Classic Rock. Brian May has stated that he was misunderstood when he stated he was never going to tour again. He just meant that he's going to take some time off for now, do some other things he's got prioritized, and maybe something will happen. Never say never. He's actually looking into maybe doing something at the Sphere, which would be astonishing. So maybe, fingers crossed. Speaking of live stuff, Robin Trower is going to be at the Clyde Theater tomorrow night. I put out a call, and we got Scott Everson of Fort Wayne going to see Robin Trower tomorrow night at the Clyde, presented by 96.3 XKE. Here's Pink Floyd.

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0: ACDC on 96.3 XKE, Fort Wayne's Classic Rock. How you doing, Jason Lee, with you here this afternoon? We are at the end of another Classic Rock block. We'll take a short break. Music coming up right around the corner from The Police, Journey, Poison, Skinnerd in there. We'll kick things off next with a band that got their start in Rhode Island, though they are basically known as a New York band. So the Comets are going to be kicking off the 26-27 season next Saturday, October 17th, against the Toledo Walleye. The Comets are going to be playing as the Mercuries in honor of their 75th season. We've got our 50th season. In honor of both of those, we've teamed up. We're going to hook somebody up with season passes to check out the Comets every home game throughout the season and into the playoffs. If you'd like to win that, make sure you're listening at 10:20 every single day for that keyword. 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I will give it to you right now. It is check today, C-H-E-C-K. Text that to 260-478-ROCK, and you could just win season passes to check out the Comets every single home game, courtesy of 96.3 XKE.
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The Police on 96.3 XKE, Fort Wayne's classic rock. How you doing, Jason Lee, with it here? I saw a list online of top three album streaks of hard rock bands in the 80s. And one of the hard rock bands was The Police. Look, I'm not saying I dislike The Police at all. Love The Police. And they are a rock band. To call them a hard rock band, that word hard is doing a lot of heavy lifting there. A lot. Jason with you here. We got Journey Before Too Long, The Cars, Poison, Bryan Adams. Here's Steppenwolf on 96.3 XKE.

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0: Journey on 96.3 XKE, Fort Wayne's Classic Rock. Jason Lee with you here. I've worked maybe 100 weddings. I did it over 6 years. And at 99% of those weddings, I played that song. There might have been one, there might have been two tops where I didn't play that song. It was a banger. It's a guaranteed sing-along. Even now, I was singing along here in the studio. I didn't even know I was doing it. Jason with you here at the end of it, Classic Rock Block. We're taking a short break. We'll be back to get things rolling next with the title track to the fourth Cars album, so stick around for that. Coming up tomorrow morning at 9 a.m., it is your opportunity to hook yourself up with 50-50 Friday for Pepe's Bar and Grill once again. They are back. They're in Huntertown. They are great. You will love them. You'll love them twice as much if you pay half as much. That's just simple mathematics at that point. That's a transitive property. All right? You pay half as much, you like it twice as much. That's just how it works. If you'd like to hook yourself up with Pepe's Bar and Grill for 50-50 Friday, click on that link tomorrow at 9 a.m. on our app and at 963xke.com.
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Brian Adams from Reckless on 96.3 XKE, Fort Wayne's Classic Rock. Jason Lee with you here, taking a short break. We'll be back to kick off the traffic jam in just a few with music from Aerosmith, Ram Jam, Rush, Scorps, Foo Fighters in there as well. So coming up this Sunday, She Rocks the Fort's going to be happening at the Baker Street Center right there downtown, right by the ballpark. It's very cool. All right, it is going to be a way

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No one like you on 96.3 XKE4 Wayne's Classic Rock in the middle of the traffic jam. I love the Scorpions so very much. I wish that I was in Germany on January 28th of next year. That's when their Wind of Change biopic is going to be released. No word yet as to when it's going to get a release in the United States. At some point, I'm sure, at least on a streamer. Jason Lee with you here, rolling through a classic rock block. And like I said, the traffic jam. Golden Earring, The Clash, Rat, ZZ Top all coming up. Here's Ram Jam on 96.3 XKE.

0: Golden Earring on 96.3 XKE, Fort Wayne's Classic Rock. That ends that classic rock block. It in no way ends the traffic jam. We've got plenty more music coming up to get you home from work on this Thursday. We'll get things rolling next with the Foo Fighters. It's almost time for Fright Night. It's happening a week from Saturday. It's the 17th from 9 a.m. to 11 p.m. A full day of festivities. Fun for all ages. Free, open to the public. 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World-famous Zombie Walk kicks off at 3 p.m. at the Allen County Public Library Plaza. 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
1: Rumors spread around, United takes his time. About to check outside the game. You know what I'm talking about. 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

0: ZZ Top by 96.3 XKE, Fort Wayne's Classic Rock. Back in 1987 on this date, the three members of ZZ Top made advanced bookings for the first passenger flight to the moon. Well, two of the three have missed that opportunity because, well, they passed before it became a thing. I can't imagine it's going to become a thing before Billy is gone. So at that point, all those contracts are null and void, right? I would assume. They're not going to dig them up and throw their coffin in the space shuttle, are they? Are they? Jason with you here on my way out. We will talk once again tomorrow afternoon. Please stick around. We've got music coming up for Man, Steve Miller, Guns N' Roses, Soundgarden. We'll kick things off next with Def Leppard on 96.3 XKE.
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We got Heart right around the corner. The Police, Van Halen, Soundgarden. 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

you know every word. There's no one like you. I just wanna be loved by you. 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

0: Heart off of their first one on 96.3 XKE, Fort Wayne's Classic Rock. Jason Lee with you here. That is the end of that Classic Rock block. We're taking a short break. We'll be right back to kick off our next Classic Rock block with the Police from their debut. So stick around for that. Comets season tickets are up for grabs. Now, their season kicks off a week from Saturday. It's October 17th. They're going to be taking on the Toledo Walleye. The Comets are going to be known as the Mercuries at night to honor their first ever game back in 1952. This is their 75th season. This is our 50th year. We've teamed up. We're going to hook somebody up with season tickets to check out the Comets all season. Every home game throughout the season and the playoffs will be yours for nothing. Well, not nothing. You got to send in a keyword once a day, right through Wednesday. We're going to draw a winner on Thursday. All right. You have to listen to 1020 to hear it guaranteed. Throughout the rest of the day, we're going to pepper it. We're not going to tell you exactly when it's going to happen. I'll tell you right now that today's word is check, as in cross-check. C-H-E-C-K. Text that to 260-478-ROCK right now if you have not gotten registered today. 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

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Soundgarden coming up from 94. Here's Van Halen from 84.

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Jason with you here. Going to take a short break. We'll be right back to get things rolling in just a few with the most rocking tune from Wildflower, so stick around for that. When I was 15, I got a burr up my butt, and I thought of a creation to eat. And I was so proud of myself. I made this sandwich, and I went up to Mom. I said, check this out, Mom. I took a bite. I was like, how about this? Peanut butter, marshmallow cream on toast. How about that? She goes, it's called a fluffernutter. I'm like, what? It's called a fluffernutter, Jason. You didn't invent anything. I'm like, oh. Well, no one showed me, so I created it myself without anybody telling me. I'm amazing. But the reason I bring that up is today is National Fluffernutter Day, and I think I'm going to have to stop and buy some marshmallow cream and have a fluffernutter

0: when I get home. I'm going to try and get home before midnight so I actually hit the day. If not, it'll be fine at 12:32.
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Jason Lee with you here. Thanks for letting me hang out with you. We got music coming up from Foreigner, Aerosmith, The Crew, AC/DC. 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

Foreigner on 96.3 XKE, Fort Wayne's Classic Rock. Jason Lee with you. It is official. Aerosmith are going to play a couple of gigs on the 29th of this month and November 1st. It's called Aerosmith and Friends. Tickets will go on sale officially Saturday morning, although I don't know if they're going to make it that long because pre-sale is already going on, and there's no way that the bots are going to let that happen, right? Scalpers are going to take over for this thing. I can't imagine how they wouldn't. But anyway, maybe you'll get lucky and buy them early if you've got that access, or Saturday if there are any left. On the list, The Crows, Run DMC. You know what song they're going to do together. Heart, Andrew Watt, Billy Idol, Chad Smith, Duff McKagan, Steve Stevens, Sully Erna, Tom Morello, Marcus King, Mike Inez, Nino Betancourt, Pat Monahan, Sammy Hagar. Man, I wish I lived in L.A. Someday I'm going to get to see Aerosmith, maybe, I hope. Here they are from Permanent Vacation on 96.3 XKE.

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Here's some live stuff from KISS.

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Been rocking with XKE for 40 plus years. You guys are the best. Keep on keeping on.

0: AC/DC on 96.3 XKE Fort Wayne's Classic Rock at the end of a classic rock block. 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